He will not be returning, and for them to move about. 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
15: A Better Life with Dr. Sanjay Gupta.
16: As someone who's been married nearly 25 years, I'll tell you, there's a lot of great things about having a spouse. And according to a new study out of the University of Miami Health System, marriage might even be linked to a lower risk of cancer. Why? Well, the researchers said people who are married are less likely to engage in risky behavior. They're more likely to get a nudge to go to regular preventive medicine appointments and screenings. And they have a partner to share the load of family obligations, household chores, and finances. No one is saying you should get married in the pursuit of better health. But if you are single, how can you build a strong support system to maybe get some of these same benefits? Do your own research, find out what's important, and then hold members of your squad accountable and let them hold you accountable as well. That can provide a lot of support. I'm Dr. Sanjay Gupta, helping you live a better life.
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19: We talk a lot here about ultra-processed foods and the many ways in which they can negatively impact your health. They've been linked to weight gain, obesity, type 2 diabetes, cardiovascular disease, even cancer. And now a new study out of UCSF found that high ultra-processed food intake was associated with something called intramuscular fat, which is exactly what it sounds like. That's fat inside your muscles, which can cause them to become weaker. Now, in this particular study, the researchers noticed more wear and tear and pain in people's knees because of weakened thigh muscles. Cutting back on ultra-processed foods isn't easy. The CDC estimates at least half the calories in our diet come from ultra-processed foods. But if you're looking to eat cleaner, cutting out sugar-sweetened beverages, that may be the best number one thing you can do to try and get started. I'm Dr. Sanjay Gupta, helping you live a better life.
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18: 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And a new study out of Sweden is helping us understand this even better. So researchers followed more than 20,000 people over nearly two decades and determined that passive screen time, like sitting on the couch and watching television, raised someone's risk of dementia. But if they did something active, like reading, puzzles, or interacting with other people, this same group of people saw their risk of dementia drop. Just like you gotta put the work in to keep your body in shape as you age, you basically have to do the same thing with your brain. 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
1: 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Getting religious with it. 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
12: When you need your body to perform, but some of your muscles are having trouble, other muscles can sometimes help compensate. This is a great thing short-term. But long-term, it can lead to serious and even chronic aches and pains. So if you've got nagging stiffness or irritation somewhere, don't push through it. Try to figure out why it's happening and how you can correct it. Strength and conditioning specialist Dana Santa says, performing exercises at a deliberate tempo makes it easier to notice when the wrong muscles are taking over, and also gives the intended muscles a chance to engage before that compensation kicks in. Dana suggests that starting with primary movement patterns such as squatting, hinging, pushing, pulling, rotating, and core can help make compensation easiest to identify and to address. I'm Dr. Sanjay Gupta, helping you live a better life.
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3: No child, no child. 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

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With my every day is Christmas. I could give a what a said. Mind your business. This big ring on my finger. I ain't never ever gave me.

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10: If I were to ask you what makes for a good night's sleep, you'd probably say a dark, quiet room, not too many things on your mind. But every night when you go to get some Z's, how often do you really think about the temperature in your bedroom? Temperature may be one of the most underappreciated factors in sleep. That's according to the Senior Vice President of Research and Scientific Affairs at the National Sleep Foundation. We often hear about lights and screens and stress, but even modest changes in temperature and airflow can influence both how quickly you fall asleep and how deeply you stay asleep. Most experts will recommend a room temperature of 60 to 67 degrees Fahrenheit. You might also experiment with your sheets and what you actually wear to bed. Play around a bit and see what improves your sleep. You might be delightfully surprised. I'm Dr. Sanjay Gupta, helping you live a better life.
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1: 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We gonna get you right. We've got all your favorites playing right here. Thanks for listening. It's 997 KMJJ. Hey, what's happening, everybody? It's Big Ant from 997 KMJJ. 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
13: A better life with Dr. Sanjay Gupta.
15: When we talk about how much exercise someone should get, current guidelines call for about 150 minutes of moderate intensity exercise or 75 minutes of vigorous intensity exercise every week. New study out of the UK makes a strong case for vigorous exercise if and when you can do it. Now, researchers determined that even little bursts of vigorous exercise can significantly reduce someone's risk of 8 different diseases: dementia, type 2 diabetes, fatty liver disease, chronic respiratory disease, chronic kidney disease, immune-mediated inflammatory diseases, major cardiovascular events, and atrial fibrillation. We're not talking about complicated training programs here. Just work with what you can into your everyday life. If you are breathless and unable to speak in complete sentences, then you've hit the mark. I'm Dr. Sanjay Gupta, helping you live a better life.
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8: If I were to ask you what makes for a good night's sleep, you'd probably say a dark, quiet room, not too many things on your mind. But every night when you go to get some Z's, how often do you really think about the temperature in your bedroom? Temperature may be one of the most underappreciated factors in sleep. That's according to the Senior Vice President of Research and Scientific Affairs at the National Sleep Foundation. We often hear about lights and screens and stress, but even modest changes in temperature and airflow can influence both how quickly you fall asleep and how deeply you stay asleep. Most experts will recommend a room temperature of 60 to 67 degrees Fahrenheit. You might also experiment with your sheets and what you actually wear to bed. Play around a bit and see what improves your sleep. You might be delightfully surprised. I'm Dr. Sanjay Gupta, helping you live a better life.
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2: Not all screen time is created equal, and a new study out of Sweden is helping us understand this even better. So researchers followed more than 20,000 people over nearly two decades and determined that passive screen time, like sitting on the couch and watching television, raised someone's risk of dementia. But if they did something active, like reading, puzzles, or interacting with other people, this same group of people saw their risk of dementia drop. Just like you gotta put the work in to keep your body in shape as you age, you basically have to do the same thing with your brain. A couple things I have found to help: working to learn something new every day, whatever it might be, challenging yourself in some way every day, and really importantly, staying socially active. Some days that means meeting friends in person. Other days, maybe an email, a text, or a phone call. Just stay engaged. I'm Dr. Sanjay Gupta, helping you live a better life.
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22: Dougie, you told me he been on some positive, yeah. Lately, I just want to show up and body some, yeah. Always been a little mathematician. Lately, this cash I'm getting got me losing count of these bags. I've been moving too fast. Hard times don't last. Remember when cops are razz talking out my, boy, you ain't

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You never know who's going to be in Big Boy's neighborhood. 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
10: A better life with Dr. Sanjay Gupta.
11: When we talk about how much exercise someone should get, current guidelines call for about 150 minutes of moderate intensity exercise or 75 minutes of vigorous intensity exercise every week. New study out of the UK makes a strong case for vigorous exercise if and when you can do it. Now, researchers determined that even little bursts of vigorous exercise can significantly reduce someone's risk of 8 different diseases: dementia, type 2 diabetes, fatty liver disease, chronic respiratory disease, chronic kidney disease, immune-mediated inflammatory diseases, major cardiovascular events, and atrial fibrillation. We're not talking about complicated training programs here. Just work with what you can into your everyday life. If you are breathless and unable to speak in complete sentences, then you've hit the mark. I'm Dr. Sanjay Gupta, helping you live a better life.
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0: 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Why? Because you're listening right now. Duh. It's the Phenomenon of Bonnet Gentlemen Big Station, 997 KMJJ.
1: Yeah. Yeah, yeah. Oh, yeah, yeah. Oh, you know, I just be getting out my body sometimes. It's just matching up to my aesthetics, but you know what I'm saying? Motherfuckers don't even be appreciating it. It's cool.

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0: You never know who Luther Lufe is going to crank call today. 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
1: I heard what you said through the grapevine. Funny thing about your problems, they ain't mine. Staying up through the late night. 20 seconds to game time. Getting religious with it. How I'm crossing these state lines. Working hard through the

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0: Broski. You know what I'm saying? You got Wham, you got Billy in this, you know what I'm saying?
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1: We talk a lot here about ultra-processed foods and the many ways in which they can negatively impact your health. They've been linked to weight gain, obesity, type 2 diabetes, cardiovascular disease, even cancer. And now a new study out of UCSF found that high ultra-processed food intake was associated with something called intramuscular fat, which is exactly what it sounds like. That's fat inside your muscles, which can cause them to become weaker. Now, in this particular study, the researchers noticed more wear and tear and pain in people's knees because of weakened thigh muscles. Cutting back on ultra-processed foods isn't easy. The CDC estimates at least half the calories in our diet come from ultra-processed foods. But if you're looking to eat cleaner, cutting out sugar-sweetened beverages, that may be the best number one thing you can do to try and get started. I'm Dr. Sanjay Gupta, helping you live a better life.
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1: She ain't even all that. 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

There's an old saying in Tennessee, I know it's in Texas, probably in Tennessee, that says, fool me once, shame on you. 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

0: Big Boys Neighborhood, beautiful day in the neighborhood. Once again, happy hump day to you. Thank you for being in the neighborhood. We got a whole lot more show coming up for you. So do continue to hang out with us in the neighborhood, man. We got the one and only, the boss, Ricky Rose, Rick Ross, in the neighborhood for an all-new big interview, man. Hey, fresh off the BET Awards.
1: Yes.
0: Hey, man, that Minx in Miami, Minx, I think he got Miami one.
2: Yes.
0: I think, Aisha's sitting in with us today, man. Mariana's not doing well. So, yeah, did you go into the BET Awards? I saw the great coverage that you did out on the red carpet.
2: Yep, I talked to Rick Ross, and I went into the show as well.
0: Yeah, man. Yeah. He got one.
2: Yeah.
0: He got one, man. And we got to talk about everything. You know, the music that's coming, man, especially, you know, people talking about how they caught him at the airport. Flying commercial.
1: Yeah,
0: man. You got to be extremely doing well when people clown you for flying first class.
2: That's pretty crazy.
0: You know what I'm saying? Like, look at him over at the airport. Like, but we'll speak to him about that. But we got an all-new big interview. We got Rick Ross, Ricky Rose in the neighborhood. So make sure that you're hanging out with us in the neighborhood. And also, man, I don't know if we give this person the idiot award or if we just tell them you are so dumb. We'll do the award.
2: Yes.
0: There is a lady that was, a professional booster.
1: Yeah, Janice Downs.
0: Yeah, man. And she went on social media and she did the Young Miami Spin That Challenge.
1: Yep.
0: And now she's arrested because she got out the store with the bags. But now this need to be on social media. She had the stolen bags in there. And, of course, you know, they tapped in and they got her with her dumb ass, man.
1: Said that she was previously arrested for stealing over $500,000 worth of merchandise alongside some other people,
0: $500,000? You know what that is, bro? That is now a criminal theft ring.
1: Oh, yeah, yeah.
0: $500,000?
1: Yep.
0: Like, oh, and then she get out, man. And then this, I'm telling you, man, if if I caught a case like that,
1: yeah,
0: and I'm $500,000, if I know the law is watching me, I would literally spit in my hand and put it in my pocket just so I don't spit on the street.
2: Yeah.
0: I would be so squeaky clean, bro, I'd be Barack Obama clean. You know what I'm saying? Like, you cannot catch me with anything. But

0: on.
1: Yeah, man. The dye pack, she gonna come to the house with a blue face. Shout out to Blueface the rapper, too.
2: Wow.
1: And also, man, the movie Obsession. Yeah, is it actually worth the hype? Now, for it's crazy because I saw Obsession. Kind of forgot I saw it. But then, Ani, you were saying that it's coming on, it's streaming now, right?
3: It's on streaming right now. So it just got released on streaming. Kid Cudi brought out the whole cast. Everyone went crazy because everyone on TikTok is obsessed with it.
1: You haven't seen Obsession, huh?
3: I haven't, and I was wondering, asking you and Louie if I should watch it.
1: Yeah, it's worth the watch.
2: It's worth the watch.
1: Yeah, and I Aisha, if it's on social, not social, but it's like streaming, take your time and watch it.
4: Yeah,
1: noted. No, you know what I'm saying? I'm not saying get up and go to a movie theater and buy popcorn and find parking.
4: Ooh,
1: but
4: if
1: you could be at the house, or you know what I'm saying, and you can watch it,
0: yeah,
1: do so.
0: There's like a 4th of July sale or something for them.
1: Yeah. You know what I'm saying? It's treat it as a might as well.
0: Yeah.
1: You know what I'm saying? Might as well. You're going to watch it.
0: But from 750,000 to 371 million worldwide is crazy.
1: Oh, yeah.
4: That's
1: they won.
4: Insane.
1: That's a cha-ching right there.
0: Yep.
1: We're going to speak on it in the neighborhood. What's overhyped? And we want to hear from you as
0: pretzels.
1: Well. Do continue. What you say? Pretzels?
0: Pretzels are overhyped.
4: Oh,
0: right?
4: No. We got to fight now.
1: Yeah,
0: pretzels
1: really
0: and
1: though?
0: Bagels.
4: No,
0: dog.
4: That's
0: pretzels
4: crazy.
0: And bagels.
1: Yeah, salted pretzels. Like, I can't go anywhere and just say, let me, like, my wife would get it and I'll taste it.
0: Yeah.
1: But I'm never in a mall or somewhere or a movie theater and be like, can I get a pretzel with some cheese, please?
4: I'm always getting pretzels. That's I will go crazy. To the mall just for a pretzel.
1: Really?
4: Yes.
1: Oh, you know what? So there it is.
4: No.
1: We found her.
4: Fighting.
1: We found her. We were looking for the one person, Aisha.
4: It's
1: and
4: me.
1: It's you. Okay, because at one point I was like, man, who's buying these pretzels?
4: Me.
0: She keeps Wetzel's
4: chocolate
0: pretzels.
4: Covered.
1: Hell yeah.
4: No, it's Auntie Anne's. Auntie Anne's gang.
1: Oh, my God. Now she over here pretzel banging. Oh, my God, man. Can't all pretzels just get along?
4: That's a horrible day now.
1: Yeah. No, you ruined ours. You continue to hang out with us in the neighborhood. All that and more. Big Boys Neighborhood.

Big Boy's Neighborhood Phone Tap on the 10th time, ladies and gentlemen. Airport bag pickup. Yes, this is what Luther calls the residents to let them know, like, hey, I lost my bag. They said my bag was delivered to your residence. I need to come by and pick up my bag. No matter how many times you yell at me that you don't have my bag. Let's go to get into your phone tap on the 10th right here. Big Boy's Neighborhood.

0: Hello.
1: Hello, man. Speak to please. This is Luther Lufay.
0: What's this in reference to?
1: To the black roller bag. My luggage.
0: We don't have anybody's black bag. Nothing was delivered here.
1: The airline said that they had delivered it. It was signed for by a... And this is the address that they dropped.
0: The airline made a mistake?
1: You stole it.
0: We do not know what you're talking about.
1: I'm talking about a black roller bag.
0: We do not have any bag. I don't know where the airline is supposed to be sending you. Call the airline. They made a mistake.
1: So who signed for my bag?
0: I have no clue. Someone gave you the wrong information.
1: Okay, so can I just come and get my bag then?
0: I don't have your bag.
1: Ma'am, calm the f*** down.
0: You, we do not have your bag.
1: Ma'am, what?
2: Hello.
1: Is this?
2: Yeah.
1: Hello, this is Luther Lufay. I had spoken to your wife.
2: I don't care who you spoke to.
1: Yeah, I was calling.
2: We don't have no luggage, but if you want to show up here, no problem.
1: Okay, and the address is the...
2: Yeah.
1: Okay, yeah, it was my black roller bag. I had flew in from Savannah,
2: Georgia. I don't care what it is. We don't have it.
1: Sir, so where is my bag at?
2: Because I don't know where it is, and I could care less where it is because we don't have it.
1: Why are you getting so upset, sir? I've been wearing the same underwear for the last 2 days.
2: I could care less how much you've been wearing your underwear. We don't have a damn thing of yours.
1: You have my bag, sir.
2: You do not have your damn bag. Come on, show up. Come on.
1: It's the black roller.
2: Come on.
1: Why are you so upset?
2: That's it.
1: Tell her to shut the up.
2: I'm calling the cops right now.
1: You the criminals.
2: You son of a bitch. You motherfucker. You come over here.
3: 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Every hour, every day. Right here at Big Boy's Neighborhood.
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30: A better life with Dr. Sanjay Gupta.
31: We talk a lot here about ultra-processed foods and the many ways in which they can negatively impact your health. They've been linked to weight gain, obesity, type 2 diabetes, cardiovascular disease, even cancer. And now a new study out of UCSF found that high ultra-processed food intake was associated with something called intramuscular fat, which is exactly what it sounds like. That's fat inside your muscles, which can cause them to become weaker. Now, in this particular study, the researchers noticed more wear and tear and pain in people's knees because of weakened thigh muscles. Cutting back on ultra-processed foods isn't easy. The CDC estimates at least half the calories in our diet come from ultra-processed foods. But if you're looking to eat cleaner, cutting out sugar-sweetened beverages, that may be the best number one thing you can do to try and get started. I'm Dr. Sanjay Gupta, helping you live a better life.
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38: You could bet that, never gotta sweat that. 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

0: and do continue to hang out with us in the neighborhood. Louis G, what we got, my brother?
1: Dog, so there's a real-life Batman in Jalisco, Mexico right now.
2: I love this.
1: Who's snatching up these guys who are stealing, like, bikes and motorcycles, too. And he's literally duct-taping them to poles and just leaving them there for the cops to come get them.
0: We have a modern-day Batman in Mexico. What they call him?
2: El Batman.
0: We'll come back. We'll speak on a big boy's neighborhood.

0: Big Boys Neighborhood. Beautiful day in the neighborhood, man. Louis G is up in here. What up, Lou Dog?
1: There's a real life Batman in Mexico right now, bro.
2: Oh, my God.
1: In Lagos de Moreno, Jalisco, right now, there is a vigilante that's taking the law into his own hands, bro. If you haven't seen it on social media, just look it up. Look, just Google Batman Lagos de Moreno.
0: And he's like a vigilante?
1: Yeah, oh dog. So God, in the last month, there's been like a crime. There's been a lot of crimes when it comes to stealing motorcycles and bikes, right, in general. So whoever this guy is, no one really knows who he is, but they coined him the Batman of Lagos de Moreno. The dude has been catching these guys, and he's been duct taping them to poles, bro.
0: Oh, that's
1: and then he leaves the bike that they stole right in front of him. It's freaking crazy.
0: All heroes don't wear. Oh my exactly. God, is that a real picture
1: that's
0: you're showing
1: a
0: me, Lou?
1: One, that's real picture right
0: dude,
1: there,
0: I thought
1: bro.
0: He just. I thought he just taped somebody's hand. He taped them from their feet all the way up over their shoulders.
1: Like in cartoons, bro.
0: He took time. Yes. How did two grown men stand there and let, well, it's Batman. Too.
1: Yeah, whatever it is, it could be more than one person, but whoever's doing this, people are praising them across the country, obviously.
0: Oh, that's
1: and
0: amazing,
1: and in the city
0: man.
1: Itself, because they're like, dude,
0: we
1: finally.
0: Need that here.
1: Someone's taking justice. I always think about that all the time, bro.
0: Hey, like, what if I find out it was you? Like, that's why we don't see you as much on the weekends. Like, you was over in Mexico duct taping people.
1: Fighting crime.
0: Yeah, over there, crime fighter. You know what I'm saying?
1: I always thought about that. Like, why isn't there, like, one person just...
0: You know what I mean? I get sometimes, man?
1: I wish there was, bro.
0: I wish I that believe. Sometimes when I see somebody driving crazy,
1: yeah.
0: I was in like my car and I could take that police light and put it on top and pull somebody over.
1: Yes.
0: You know what I'm saying? Like that Good Samaritan and pull over. I'm like an undercover cop or something like that. Now I got to start carrying duct tape and duct taping people to poles and everything.
3: I wanted to do that yesterday. I went to go charge my car and the person was using the wrong charger. And I was like, hey. I just want to give you a ticket right now, or like just pull the you know charger what? Off and be
0: no,
3: like,
0: "No, no, no,
3: right.
0: That's all personal, honey."
3: Okay, sorry, like,
0: that's personal. We talking about taking care of communities and cities and everything.
3: That's
0: you know what I'm saying?
3: Care.
0: No, no, you talking about somebody using a charger?
3: You the wrong one, the wrong one, you guys.
0: Did you see that Tesla driving to the mall and kill that lady? I'm telling you, all these cars. Aisha, do you drive an electric car?
4: I do not.
0: Okay,
1: oh, yeah,
0: all
1: that's
0: right,
1: scary, bro.
0: Yeah, man.
1: Well, it's getting to the point where like, yeah, the government can actually just. Tap into your car and do whatever they want with it.
0: I'm going to tape your car to your parking space. I'm going to start using duct tape on everything, man. You don't open me up. Shout out to Batman in Mexico.
1: Yeah, man.
0: All heroes don't wear capes. Unless he is he wearing a cape, they don't know.
1: They don't know what he looks like. They just coined him the Batman.
0: Yeah.
1: In Mexico, which I think
0: that's
1: is great,
0: amazing,
1: bro.
0: Man. All righty. Y'all continue to hang out with us in the neighborhood. Big Boys Big Neighborhood. Boy.
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0: Big Boy's Big Neighborhood. Boy. All righty, now Louis G is up in here. Excuse me. What up, Lou Doll?
1: Friend of the Neighborhood, Bow Wow, opened up the BET Awards the other day with this Tiny Desk performance.
0: Oh, yeah,
1: and
0: man.
1: They officially released the whole thing out, so you can check it out on YouTube, on NPR Music. But, dog, you have to give this man his flowers,
0: hey,
1: bro.
0: Man. Bow Wow's a legend. He's a legend. Bow Wow is an icon, bro.
1: Oh, 1,000%. But, man, it's about 30 minutes worth of music that he goes back and forth with him and his band. But Shorty Like Mine, bro.

0: y'all killed that vocally, everything, God. Man. The band was tight. His DJ was on point. Like,
1: and the cool thing about it, if you really watch the full thing, I love just like the, you know, his history where he talks about certain songs and how he almost passed on some song, and one song wasn't even his to begin with, and it became one of his biggest hits. But Let Me Hold You was the one that a lot of people were singing along there.

0: crap.
1: Hey, man, I'm in the whole damn tiny display. Hey, man, I'm sitting over here vibing. I'm like, hold on, man, we live on air. Man, but I had a chance to check it out. Yeah, they aired it right before the BET Awards.
2: Yeah.
1: You know, cut into the red carpet. And I thought, I was like, oh, this is genius. Because he, you know, did a great job of hosting the red carpet once again this year. But what I love about Bow Wow is... Bow Wow, when we say icon and legend, mm-hmm. that's real talk.
2: Oh, yeah.
1: But people always try to put this goofiness on Bow Wow. Yeah. You know what I'm saying? Like, dude came into the game at, what, like 4 years of age?
2: Yep.
1: And still here, nothing crazy. Like, shout out to Bow Wow, bro.
2: Yeah, and if you watch the whole thing, he ends it with the like you.
1: Oh, listen to this dude over here. Hold on. Let me see right here. Probably turn it up. That's better, right?

0: Hey, man, Aisha and I here. Party night. Yeah.
1: I'm about to go home and watch that.
0: Yeah, you ever watched it, Aisha?
1: I have not.
0: Aisha hanging out with us this morning, man. Ani's hanging out with us this morning. Mighty's not feeling well, so we just all wanted to come together, dude. Like, yeah, you got to check that one out. Aisha, that's when you got. Are you a Bow Wow fan?
1: I'm a big Bow Wow fan. I actually talked to him on the red carpet.
0: Oh, really? Oh, I saw that. You did an amazing job, Aisha, on the red carpet as well.
1: Thank you so much.
0: Yeah, I'll call you another Just Add Water. You turn into anything people need you for.
1: Period.
0: Do continue to hang out with us in the neighborhood, man. Big Boys Neighborhood.

0: Big Boy's Neighborhood. Ani's in the neighborhood, man. Mariana's not feeling well, so we hanging out. Ani, what you got for us, little mama?
1: Big, I want to know if I'm missing out because my entire TikTok feed is talking about this movie Obsession that's coming out on platform today. But Kid Cudi, I got to see him on Friday, and he didn't bring out any special guests aside from the entire cast of Obsession. Now, you and Louie have seen the movie, so you're going to understand what Kid Cudi's doing.
2: Oh, man. I wish that the cast of Obsession was here to rage with you right now.
3: Yeah, I wish
1: it.
2: Oh, my God.

0: possible. And I think there's a lot of spoilers in the trailer.
1: Right.
0: You know what I mean? I wish they would have cut back.
1: Because you saw the movie before I did. Correct?
0: Yeah, yeah, yeah.
1: Because you were one that was saying how great it was. And it was. I'm not saying that it wasn't great. I just think that I went in with too much expectation.
0: Yeah. You know, I just knowing the budget on it and what I was going to expect and what I did see, I was like, oh, okay, that's a great movie.
1: Right. Like, is it overhyped to you?
0: Yeah.
2: Is it?
1: Right. Yes. Quest, have you seen Obsession?
0: It's a good movie, but it is overhyped.
3: Not yet, but I've heard amazing things about it, so this is kind of crazy to hear.
1: Yeah, I'm just wondering if it's overhyped.
2: I feel like it's a girl's movie because from what I read about it.
1: I am a girl.
2: Like, the reason, because it says, like, she wishes a guy falls in love
1: okay,
2: with her.
1: Okay, well, I went with my wife, and I've been with my wife for years, and I've been very intimate with her. She's a girl.
0: Yeah.
1: And she wasn't like, oh my God. Like,
2: really?
1: Nah.
0: It's
1: going to
0: be
1: know.
0: One of those cult movies, though, for
1: really
0: sure.
1: Don't? Yeah, well, I'm not in a cult.
0: No, no, I know.
2: Thank God.
1: You know what I'm saying? Like, this dude over here, this conspiracy theory. Now I'm in a cult.
0: Even off of being, maybe.
1: It was bad enough when Ani thought I was in the Illuminati.
2: I'm sorry, that was a long time ago. I was young.
0: But it's going to be one of those things where even if it's, like, some people think it's bad, right? But just because it's bad, that's what makes it good for whatever reason. Because people want to see, like, oh, let's
1: what's overhyped to you? You know what's overhyped to me? Matcha.
0: Yep.
2: Can I say mine? That might make a lot of people mad.
1: What's overhyped to you, Ani?
2: The World Cup games.
1: Dad, stop.
2: All right,
1: you know what? Mariana, get yourself well.
2: Dad, I can watch this. I don't care, Dad.
1: Right.
2: 90 Day Fiancé's on. I Love Island.
1: Oh, yeah. That 90 Day.
0: Love Island.
2: It's so good. New episode tonight.
1: Love Island. Yeah, is there, Aisha, anything overhyped to you?
4: Mashups. As a DJ, mashups. I'm tired.
1: Hey, man, I saw this one thing, dude, where DJs aren't DJs anymore either.
0: No.
1: It's a lot of button pushers out there.
0: Yep.
1: A lot of fakiness.
4: Facts.
1: A lot of fake. The mashups. When they just point at that, I'm like, you ain't doing nothing. I'm cut from that cloth. All righty, now we want to hear from you. Hit us up, Big Boys
2: Big
1: Neighborhood.
2: Boy.
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2: I don't know about you, but my social media feeds are flooded with lotions and potions and gadgets, all promising to unlock different components of longevity. But if you log off, take a step back from all the hype, you'll find that the actual keys to a longer, healthier life are hiding in plain sight. There are four of them. Number one, nutrition. The Mediterranean diet really is the gold standard. Number two, exercise. You should be getting 150 minutes of moderate intensity exercise or 75 minutes of vigorous intensity exercise every week, plus strength training and stretching. Number three, sleep. 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You should be getting 7 to 9 hours a night. And finally, number four often gets forgotten, socialization. It's not a bonus, it's a necessity for a healthy life, finding a sense of community, purpose, and belonging. I'm Dr. Sanjay Gupta, helping you live a better life.
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0: Big Boy's Big Neighborhood. Boy. Your chance to speak on and hit us up. We're talking about the movie Obsession. That's where we kicked off at, man. And we're asking, just what's overhyped to you? What's overhyped? Louis G?
1: I'm going
0: to
1: say it, bro.
0: Uh-oh. Oh, my God.
1: Looking at all y'all right now.
0: Uh-oh.
1: Including me.
0: Okay.
1: iPhones, bro. Overhyped. iPhones are overhyped.
0: He's an Android guy.
1: Yes.
0: You know what, man? I think I can give you that, too.
1: A little overhyped. Come right, on, right. Guys. How much they cost.
0: Remember when you sent me something wrong and I was like, oh, man, if you had the, you know, the iPhone, you'll be able to, you know, correct it.
1: Yeah.
0: And you was like, oh, Android had it for 10 years. I'm like, still, you're not communicating with us.
1: Yeah.
0: You know
1: yeah,
0: what I'm saying?
1: True,
0: like anytime you get into the group chat,
1: yeah.
0: We can't change anything.
1: That's crazy.
0: You know what I mean? Like, yeah, so.
1: How stupid is that? Right. iPhones are way behind, bro.
0: Right.
1: Androids are way ahead, dog. Everything that's
2: yeah,
1: so
2: your
1: easy.
2: Camera sucks. Like, yeah. When you guys post the video or something, I'm like, why is it so fuzzy and blurry?
0: Nasty.
1: 4K. I think all the camera stuff you guys get from, like, Samsung or whatever.
2: I know, but reason. They're, like, sharp and crispy when we post it on Instagram. Yeah, but yours looks all blurry and, like, $200 phone.
0: We never argue about everyone.
2: Yeah,
1: wait in line. Sorry about $1,500
0: sorry about that, man.
1: Phone.
0: Yeah. How much you pay for your phone? Man, them phones are crazy, too. All phones are crazy.
1: Yeah, this one, a little under $900, I think.
0: Right, yeah, that's crazy.
1: Yeah,
0: what are you
1: yeah.
0: talking about, man?
1: It's crazy.
0: Like I told you, like really, my first three cars, I didn't pay $800.
2: Damn,
0: my first
2: crazy.
0: Three cars did not cost $800. So there it is, right there. Savvy, what's overhyped to you? You said it, bro.
3: Yeah, Dubai chocolate. Yeah.
1: What is Dubai chocolate?
0: I don't know what it is, man.
3: But anytime I go to the store or you know the 7-Eleven, my kids just want it. I was like, bro, why? Yeah. No,
0: and you'll see people in Dubai like, man, that American chocolate.
1: Yeah,
0: you know what I'm saying?
1: Hershey's.
0: Like, we need to go get some of that American chocolate. I'm gonna say it, even though they're delicious. What's overhyped to me? Smash burgers.
2: Oh my God, no way.
1: No, I agree with
0: Smash
1: you.
0: Burgers are overhyped
1: I
0: to
1: agree
0: me.
1: With
0: now
1: you,
0: eat them
1: dog.
0: And they're delicious, but just smashing a burger and giving me less patty, and then saying, "Do I want a triple when I can go somewhere else and it's a single for real?"
1: Yep.
2: No.
0: Nah, smash burgers,
2: best
0: man.
2: Thing in the world. The
0: yeah.
2: Marathon Smash Burger with the little red
0: I love Marathon.
2: On top.
0: I love Marathon. And Marathon smash. To me is not a hella crazy Smash Burger to me.
2: Yeah, but I get their Smash Burger specifically.
0: But man, Smash Burgers, overhyped to me. They're delicious and I'll eat them. So if anybody own one and you want to bring something up and feed us, I'm not anti.
1: Chicken tacos shouldn't exist. They're overhyped.
4: I love chicken tacos.
1: Chicken tacos, get out
0: I love
1: of
0: chicken
1: here.
0: Tacos too. Really though?
1: Chicken tacos, get out of here, bro.
0: Really?
1: If there's anything else other than chicken, I'm good. I'll do anything
2: agree.
1: Else.
0: Really
1: chicken
0: though?
1: Chicken tacos are way overhyped, bro.
0: All righty, so what's overhyped to you? Don't call us up and argue with us. We just want to hear yours. All righty, now hit us up, Big Boy's Neighborhood.

0: Phone tap on the 10's time. This is New Car Dealer Report. New Car Dealer Report. This is Luther calls a car dealership to get a brand new car, right?
1: Nice.
0: But he doesn't have a job, which is kind of one thing that they want. He doesn't have a great, history of working.
1: Aww.
0: Credit is not great. And he asked for the Rolls Royce. Might as well shoot for the big dog. See if I can get that Rolls Royce for $10,000. This is going to get it to your phone tap on the 10's right here. Big Boy's Neighborhood.

0: Hello.
1: How you doing, sir?
0: Good. This is Luther.
1: This is Luther. Luther Lufay. I was on the lot a couple days ago. I don't know if you remember me. I'm the tall black gentleman, about 5'2", with a bald headed afro beard with the monkey bars in it.
0: Oh yeah. Did you have on like the red tie?
1: Yeah, that was me. But I just wanted to know, like, what could I get for possibly like probably $10,000?
0: $10,000.
1: Something that's reliable, something I can get around. I'm starting a new job in about 3 months.
0: Mm-hmm.
1: Yeah, I gotta find it first, and I just need to, you know, actually roll around. You don't have like a Rolls Royce or anything like that, do you?
0: You want to use Rolls Royce?
1: I want to spend
0: $10,000.
1: Yes.
0: No more than that.
1: I probably can go to $10,100. It depends.
0: Okay, so your gap now is an extra $100.
1: $10,100, if that'll put me in a different category.
0: I'm sorry, what?
1: If it'll put me in a different category.
0: Category?
1: Yes, sir.
0: Okay, I'm going to have to ask you, what kind of credit score are we working with?
1: 300.
0: Mm. Where are you working in, and how much are you bringing on a monthly basis?
1: I make twerk videos right now. Those things are up. I'm trying to get a sponsor for that.
0: All right, how much are you willing to put down? Because your credit score is really low.
1: Right, I can probably bring down a $100 bill right now and put that down.
0: You know what? That shows like really good faith.
1: I could probably get up to $316.
0: For the down payment, that would be more of a monthly payment.
1: Right, yeah. Well, monthly, I want to pay like $45. All right, so this is what I'm going to do. I'm going to come down.
0: Luther.
1: I'm going to speak with you. If you could just have the car already detailed for me, because I need to go ahead and drive out to my uncle's grave, because I told him, you know, I would come out there in a new car. So you're really making dreams come true.
0: Luther,
1: all right,
0: bro.
1: No need to talk anymore. Thank you so much.
0: Hey, hold on one second.
1: All righty. Well, I appreciate it. Thank you so much. I'll see you in about 10 minutes. All righty. Thank you so much.
0: No, hold on.
1: Thank you for the car.
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19: I'm feeling lucky to have my college-age kids home with me for a few weeks this summer. And one of the things I know we're going to be talking about, AI. I've started to use it more often at the hospital to get fresh takes on patient problems that I'm trying to solve. And for my girls, well, I know that they are navigating college now with these new powerful tools, something frankly that you and I couldn't have even imagined when we were in school. But while it may be tempting to outsource your studying and your work to these large language models, I beg you not to. And that's because AI chatbots tend to reproduce what researchers call weird viewpoints. That's an acronym: Western, Educated, Industrialized, Rich, and Democratic. Look, AI isn't going away, and admittedly, it can be a really powerful tool, but you don't want it doing your thinking for you. I'm Dr. Sanjay Gupta, helping you live a better life.
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0: despicable. 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Ani's in the neighborhood filling in for Mariana. 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Little sicky poo. Mm. So we're going to talk about it, man. The movie Obsession. Is it overhyped?
1: Big, I want to know if I should watch it. Everyone on TikTok is watching it, but I kind of feel like it's, I don't know. There's like mixed reviews, and I want you and Louis to tell me.
0: I don't think that is life-changing for you.
1: No.
0: You know what I'm saying? I don't think that is one of those where it's like, I can't believe you haven't, you know?
1: And I like scary movies.
0: Really, though.
1: I love scary movies.
0: I can tell by when I look at your reels, when I see your face on there.
1: Thank you. I try to push that out there. See if you guys can feel it.
0: When you do your little, like the little, what's the riddle?
1: Question of the day?
0: Oh, that's Ani. No, but we're going to come back with it, man. The movie Obsession, is it really worth the hype?

0: Big Boys Neighborhood, beautiful day in the neighborhood. We want to hear from you. What's overhyped? Started talking about the movie Obsession. Yeah. Talking about, is that movie overhyped? And now we want to hear your overhyped. Let's bring Carol into the neighborhood and see what's going down with Carol up in here. Carol, hello.
1: Hey, hello.
0: Hello there. What up, Carol? Carol, what city are you calling from?
1: I'm calling from L.A.
0: All righty, Carol from L.A. Carol, what's overhyped?
1: Trader Joe's canvas bags. Trader
0: Oh, I know, man. Are y'all looking at these people fighting and standing in line for Trader Joe's bags?
2: I saw it in person last week, and everybody was like, get that bag, get that
0: bag. It's real, huh?
2: It's all over TikTok. The lines are crazy.
3: I carry one.
0: Aisha, but did you fight for yours?
3: I didn't fight for it, but I love my little mini bag.
0: Really?
3: It's in the car.
0: Man, don't say that. So I'm going to go break your windows. people going to town on these. But they saying, and also, Carol, they saying that people are over, like, they're reselling them?
1: They're reselling it. And then Team will be trolling on my feed, and they're selling it for, like, $1,500. I mean, you see it all over eBay. And something about, in my culture, I'm Filipino-American. It's like everybody back in the Philippines back home is like, oh, give me one. It's like, yo, it's made in China.
4: Go order it.
0: Yeah, amen. But you know what it is? It's the demand.
4: Yeah, it is.
0: You know, it's the demand. And then they do like these drops. Like, you know what I'm saying? Like they're Jordan. You want to get one?
2: I don't even care for it.
3: I have the mini bag. It's like a little purse. And I carry everything. I just throw everything in there. I almost brought it here this morning, but I was like, I don't want to look tacky.
0: The Trader Joe's bag.
3: I got every color. Yeah.
4: I don't want to call out my wife, but she has like 10 different colors.
0: Really? What's happening? You just kind of did. Because you walked over to the mic and you said, I don't want to call out my wife. You low-key did. Hey, man, what's wild about that, man, is I have my brother-in-law. He's the manager over at a Trader Joe's,
2: really?
0: Right?
2: You have a plug?
0: Yeah.
4: Well, now they have a plug.
0: Honey said you have a plug.
4: I ran
0: off on the plug. You know what I'm saying? But yeah, that's crazy. So, okay, so somebody do this. If they're really selling them like that, pull up where they're really selling them and show me. And man, I got me a new hustle. Let's bring Jesus into the neighborhood and see what's going down with Jesus real quick. Jesus, my brother. Hello.
5: Hello.
0: Hello there, Jesus. Jesus, what city are you calling from?
5: From Norco, California.
0: From where?
5: Norco, California.
0: Norco, California. Hey, hello. All righty, Jesus, what's overhyped to you, Jesus?
5: What I think is overhyped is In-N-Out.
2: No, man.
0: He said In-N-Out, bro. Like, oh man, don't let my daughter hear you say this, Jesus. Dog.
4: If you say that, you gotta tell us what is not overhyped. And what's your spot to go to?
5: Honestly, my go-to spot with my kids is Five Guys. We like to go to Five Guys instead of In-N-Out.
0: Man, gotcha. You must be five times rich.
2: Yeah, seriously.
4: Burgers be.
0: Yeah, Five Guys. You be like, man. I'm like, okay, yeah, I'll take that. They're like, are you on fry? I'm like, dude, I thought that was the price for the combo. Like, what are you talking about, buddy? Yeah, Five Guys is good too, but man, there'll be no In-N-Out slander in front of Ani over here.
4: Nope.
2: No.
0: Alrighty now. You found the bags?
2: I found this on eBay. It says Trader Joe's limited edition large canvas bag for $1,300.
4: That's ridiculous.
2: Yeah. That's on eBay right now.
3: And that's the large ridiculous. Bag. That's not the mini bag.
4: The mini bag's a little more.
3: That's probably more. Yeah.
0: The mini bag?
3: Probably more.
0: Man, you get a bag for a bag, huh?
2: Yeah. Oh, my God.
0: All righty, hit us up, man. What's overhyped? Big Boys Neighborhood.
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13: When we talk about how much exercise someone should get, current guidelines call for about 150 minutes of moderate intensity exercise or 75 minutes of vigorous intensity exercise every week. New study out of the UK makes a strong case for vigorous exercise if and when you can do it. Now, researchers determined that even little bursts of vigorous exercise can significantly reduce someone's risk of 8 different diseases: dementia, type 2 diabetes, fatty liver disease, chronic respiratory disease, chronic kidney disease, immune-mediated inflammatory diseases, major cardiovascular events, and atrial fibrillation. We're not talking about complicated training programs here. Just work with what you can into your everyday life. If you are breathless and unable to speak in complete sentences, then you've hit the mark. I'm Dr. Sanjay Gupta, helping you live a better life.
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0: Big Boy's Big Neighborhood. Boy. All righty now. It's getting wild up in here. What's overhyped? We're going to bring Jerry into the neighborhood and see what's going down with Jerry up in here. Jerry, hello.
1: What up, Big Boy?
0: Hello there, Jerry. Jerry, what city are you calling from?
1: I'm calling from East L.A.
0: Jerry from East L.A. Jerry from East Los. What's overhyped to you, Jerry?
1: Man, overhyped is BBLs.
0: BBLs. BBLs.
2: Yeah, those things are over, bro.
0: You think so?
2: Yeah, those that fad, that whole, yeah, it's done.
0: You don't think you can still look at them, though?
2: Nah, not really.
0: Right. Yeah. So what you going to do with yours?
2: I think there's more. I think there's more like
0: BBL,
2: botched,
0: Louis.
2: There's more botched and ugly BBLs out there than there is like good ones.
0: Oh, yeah, yeah. Some of them going too far, too.
2: A little too far, yeah.
0: Somebody listening right now be like, Louis, you can't get it, though. You really just offended someone.
2: I probably could if I go to strip club.
0: Really, though? Yeah. Yeah, oh, yeah, pay for it, of course. Not like nobody really like you. You know what I'm saying? Like, yeah. You know,
2: $2.
0: Yeah, they'll walk you to the ATM. Yeah, so BBL is overhyped. So far we got the Trader Joe bags overhyped. I said Smash Burgers, but they're delicious. Yeah. Overhyped. Someone called in and said In-N-Out Burgers is overhyped.
2: Yeah, that's wild.
0: Ani said that the World Cup sensation that's going down is overhyped.
3: Yeah,
2: there's iPhones in there.
0: Yeah, oh, yeah. And Louis said iPhones are overhyped.
2: Yeah.
0: We're going to bring Ant into the neighborhood. Ant, hello.
4: Hello.
0: Hello there, Ant. Ant, what city are you calling from, Ant?
4: I'm calling from Corona.
0: Corona up in here. And from Corona, what's overhyped?
4: Man, you know what, Big? I got to say, Portos.
0: Oh, Portos. No. Damn you.
2: Oh, man. There's no way.
0: Really, though?
2: There's no way it's overhyped. They have so many options. How's it overhyped, bro?
3: The guava?
2: You have a million options. You have 40 bakeries in one.
4: My bad, Louie. Hey, I had it the first time. My first time this year.
2: Yeah.
4: First time this year, and I just say it's overhyped, man. It's okay.
2: Yeah. Right.
0: Man, let me tell you when I love Portos, man.
2: Oh, man.
0: I love Portos when they bring it. Somebody bring it here.
2: Oh, yeah.
0: You know what I'm saying? Like, oh, it's delicious.
2: Oh,
0: it's
2: deliciously free. Oh, they have these dulce de leche besitos. Oh, they're so good, bro.
0: So you saying that Portos to you, Lou, is not overhyped.
2: No, not overhyped.
0: But the iPhone is.
2: Yeah.
0: Okay, so we're going to listen to you. All righty, now, what's overhyped? Hit us up, Big Boy's Big Neighborhood. Boy.

0: 5'9" brown eyes.
1: Big Boys Neighborhood, all righty now to you. What's overhyped? Hit us up, your chance to speak on it. We're going to bring Dre into the neighborhood and see what's going down with Dre up in here. Hell yeah. Dre, hello.
2: Hello.
3: Hello
1: there. Boys. Dre, what's overhyped?
2: Rent, R-E-N-T.
1: Yes, rent is very overhyped. God, let me tell you what's even more overhyped. Evictions.
3: Oh.
1: Yeah, man. So yeah. Rent is overhyped. Explain why rent is overhyped.
2: The whole thing, well, as I'm getting older, obviously, but you got to make 3 times the rent in order to move in.
1: Yeah,
2: that stuff just makes me go crazy.
1: Yeah. I'd be like, dude, if I had $10,000-$15,000 just lying around, you know what I'm saying?
4: Well,
1: like,
4: yeah, man.
1: Like, you crazy as hell. Yeah, rent is overhyped, and rent is crazy expensive, man. I remember what we used to just pay back in the days, and we used to be like, as a family, like, damn, this is ridiculous.
4: Oh, wow.
1: And you got to think now, every 30 days, man.

0: overhyped.
1: Man, coffee yeah. shops, all this hype what? About coffee. I'm like, man, what happened to getting a cup of Joe at AM, PM, or 7-Eleven?
0: Yeah, hey, man, I'm telling you, man. I never had a cup of coffee in my life. Jeff. Yeah. I never had a cup of coffee. But, man, I grew up as a hustler, too. Man, coffee to me, that's like a hustle, man.
2: Yeah.
0: Man, yeah, but, Ani, yeah. you make yours at the house. You make yours at the station.
2: Yeah.
0: But there's times when I just look at, and I'll be at an airport, I'll be somewhere, and I'm like looking at Starbucks, mm. and everybody got their own thing. But yeah. I'm like, that's crazy. You drink coffee, Aisha?
3: Occasionally.
0: Right.
3: Yeah.
0: Lulu, you don't drink coffee.
4: No, not at all, bro. I can't do the caffeine.
0: Quest, do you drink coffee?
5: Not at all, Doug.
0: Yeah, I think Ani drink enough coffee for all of us.
2: Oh, yeah. Oh, yeah.
0: Hey, dude, literally, I saw Ani make a cup of coffee while she was drinking coffee yesterday. Yeah. Am I lying?
2: No, I was about to finish, so I had to make sure. Like, I love coffee. I love the smell of it. I love the idea of it. I love waking up. I love seeing it. It makes me so happy. Coffee shops are so beautiful. Everything about that. Like, there's no bad vibes. You don't ever go to a coffee shop and say, wow, that was horrible.
3: She's not wrong.
2: You go and you're like, wow, that was really awesome. That was pleasant. I feel better about myself. And then you leave the coffee.
0: At a coffee shop, well, maybe I need to go in there then.
2: Yeah. That's why dates happen there. When guys ask me out,
0: I thought they happen there for safety. You know what I'm saying? Ain't nobody going to run up in on Starbucks and do something to you. All right, now what's overhyped? Hit us up, Big Boy's Neighborhood.
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7: Everyone poops. It's not just the name of a classic potty training book. It's a universal truth. Even though everyone does it, almost no one wants to talk about it. Dr. Tricia Pasricha wants to change that. She's the author of a new book. It's called You've Been Pooping All Wrong. And she says there are three critical P's of pooping. The first is propulsion. Both the voluntary push you exert and the involuntary contractions that happen naturally within your body. Top line, when you feel the need to go, don't hold it. The second P is pliability, which refers to stool softness. The keys to this one are making sure you're drinking enough water and eating enough fiber. And the last P is for pelvic floor. If you can get your knees up above your waist while you're on the toilet, like on a stool or a garbage can or a stack of books even, that can make all the difference. I'm Dr. Sanjay Gupta, helping you live a better life.
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0: Big Boy's Big Neighborhood. Boy. Louis G is up in here. What up, Lou Dog?
1: All right, Young Miami has a song called Spend That, man, and the challenges that are happening on social media are going viral. Yes, but it actually got some girl arrested because she was flossing a bunch of stolen retail purses,
0: I saw
1: bro.
0: This.
1: Listen to this. Her name is Janice Downs.
2: One of the most prolific organized retail thieves in Western Washington is facing new charges. Janice Downs, a.k.a. Janice Smith, a.k.a. Punchy, is back in jail after just getting released from prison in January. Wow. Bellevue police say one of the best clues came from a TikTok video made to Young Miami's viral song Spend That about boosting and scamming. Bellevue police say this video shows Janice Wiley holding two stolen Louis Vuitton purses. It was posted 5 days after detectives say her daughter, Janice Downs, and an unidentified suspect stole the bags worth more than $7,000 from Nordstrom in downtown Seattle. And 2 days after Downs showed the purses on her Instagram account.
3: For us, she's a prolific, organized career theft criminal, and so we're very familiar with her.
0: You know what's wild about
1: she's
0: that, man?
1: She's been out of jail for 4 months, bro. Oh
0: hey, man, gosh. Let me tell you. She made it out the store.
4: Yeah. That's the crazy part.
0: That's what's... Dude, you made it out the store. You boosted. You good. It's the need for going on social media.
4: Social media is
0: going
4: to get you caught up every time.
0: Man, she... Now, if I steal something... I'm not going to be like, oh, man, look at this. Birkin, Louis, Gucci.
5: Gucci.
0: Got it in the bag.
5: Scooterita, you are surrounded. Come out. Come out. Your home is surrounded. We saw you on your live.
0: Man. Oh, my God. Come on. We got to do better, man.
1: It's wild, bro. She was out for like four or five months, bro. That's it. And then she goes back for the same crime. Supposedly, she like stole like 500K off of like Lululemon and a bunch of other stores.
4: What?
1: Like that.
4: Yeah.
1: She had like a ring and every like a couple people.
0: I see you don't know her, do you?
4: No, I don't know that girl.
0: No, you was
4: Janice
0: like,
4: STFU. You
0: was like, yeah. I seen
4: it earlier. My sister sent it to me and I was like, bro, flexing going wrong.
0: Oh my
4: it's crazy.
0: God, dude. Like, that's what I'm saying. You made it out. And plus, if you just got to the back to the living room like 4 months ago, like, I'm telling you, man, we are literally now in one of the stupidest times, the most goofiest times.
1: 1,000%.
0: We are recording our crimes, man.
1: 4th of July is here, right? Why you got a bunch of homies up there? Anybody want to buy any illegal fireworks?
0: Yeah, man.
1: Hit me up right now. What are we doing here, bro?
0: 4 to 6 of dynamite. What? Come on. M80s, who
1: what
0: need them?
1: What are we doing here?
0: Yeah, man. Oh, my gosh, man. Even Young Miami got to be like, you are so dumb. You know? All right, now, do continue to hang out with us in the neighborhood, Big Boy's
6: Big
0: neighborhood.
6: Boy.

It's time, ladies and gentlemen, airport bag pickup. Yes, this is what Luther calls the residents to let them know, like, hey, I lost my bag. They said my bag was delivered to your residence. I need to come by and pick up my bag. Yeah. No matter how many times you yell at me that you don't have my bag. Let's go to get into your phone tap on the 10s right here. Big Boys Neighborhood.

0: Hello.
1: Hello, man. Speak to please. This is Luther Lufay.
0: What's this in reference to?
1: To the black roller bag. My luggage.
0: We don't have anybody's black bag. Nothing was delivered here.
1: The airline said that they had delivered it. It was signed for by a... And this is the address that they dropped.
0: The airline made a mistake?
1: You stole it.
0: We do not know what you're talking about.
1: I'm talking about a black roller bag.
0: We do not have any bag. I don't know where the airline is supposed to be sending you. Call the airline. They made a mistake.
1: So who signed for my bag?
0: I have no clue. Someone gave you the wrong information.
1: Okay, so can I just come and get my bag then?
0: I don't have your bag.
1: Ma'am, calm the f*** down.
0: You, we do not have your bag.
1: Ma'am, what?
2: Hello.
1: Is this?
2: Yeah.
1: Hello, this is Luther Lufay. I had spoken to your wife.
2: I don't care who you spoke to.
1: Yeah, I was calling.
2: We don't have no luggage, but if you want to show up here, no problem.
1: Okay, and the address is the...
2: Yeah.
1: Okay, yeah, it was my black roller bag. I had flew in from Savannah,
2: Georgia. I don't care what it is. We don't have it.
1: Sir, so where is my bag at?
2: Because I don't know where it is, and I could care less where it is because we don't have it.
1: Why are you getting so upset, sir? I've been wearing the same underwear for the last 2 days.
2: I could care less how much you've been wearing your underwear. We don't have a damn thing of yours.
1: You have my bag, sir.
2: You do not have your damn bag. Come on, show up. Come on.
1: It's the black roller.
2: Come on.
1: Why are you so upset?
2: Come on. That's it.
1: Tell her to shut the
2: up. I'm calling the cops right now.
1: You the criminals.
2: You son of a bitch. You mother. You come over here.
1: Tell me. Because
2: come
1: you
2: on,
1: guys.
2: You son of a bitch.
3: 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Every hour, every day. Right here at Big Boy's Neighborhood.
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8: I don't know about you, but my social media feeds are flooded with lotions and potions and gadgets, all promising to unlock different components of longevity. But if you log off, take a step back from all the hype, you'll find that the actual keys to a longer, healthier life are hiding in plain sight. There are four of them. Number one, nutrition. The Mediterranean diet really is the gold standard. Number two, exercise. You should be getting 150 minutes of moderate intensity exercise or 75 minutes of vigorous intensity exercise every week, plus strength training and stretching. Number three, sleep. Sleep is when your body and your brain repair themselves. You should be getting 7 to 9 hours a night. And finally, number four often gets forgotten, socialization. It's not a bonus. It's a necessity for a healthy life, finding a sense of community, purpose, and belonging. I'm Dr. Sanjay Gupta, helping you live a better life.
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0: Big Boy's Big Neighborhood. Boy. Oh, it's a special day in the neighborhood. I've been waiting on this. The neighborhood smell real rich right
1: yeah.
0: now, too.
1: Oh, yeah, it does, bro.
0: It smell rich, rich like rich fella, man.
2: That's that money you've been counting on.
0: You better
2: night.
0: Stop that, bro.
2: You've been counting that money.
0: If we go dollar for dollar right now, you'll be miles away from me. Rick nah, Ross, man, the boss. Rich. Welcome back to the neighborhood, bro.
2: Man, I'm happy to be here, family. Glad to see you.
0: Man, is it chaining day? Can I get one of those? Or you know what I'm saying? Like, man, just let me rock one of the bracelets just during the interview.
2: Hey, man, y'all wealthy brothers always got that same joke, and I enjoy it.
0: Yeah,
2: enjoy
0: yeah. There's a difference. Yeah. Now, wealthy is totally different. I'm working on wealthy. I'm getting on healthy, and I'm working on wealthy.
2: Oh, man, and you looking wonderful,
0: man,
2: too,
0: thank
2: brother.
0: You, brother. How are you holding up health-wise?
2: Man, I'm good. I yeah, just, praise you know, God. You know, I've been doing what I want to do the last 3-4 months, but I'm finna turn back.
0: Hey, man, so health, and people say it easy, and people say our health as well, but seeing you here and walking into the neighborhood, bro, and the celebration continues, because we were just sitting here talking about Port of Miami, right? And I'm like, it's crazy that you're a veteran and extremely relevant at the same time on all angles, not just music. Cause when we say like the boss, we know exactly who we talking about. Right. You know what I'm saying? There's been this staying power that you have. Did you see that early on that at some point you'll look up and it'll be decades later and still extremely fresh?
2: No, I can't say I seen it.
0: Yeah.
2: No, I just knew my passion for the game. The way I love making records, the way I love doing what I do, it's going, you know, I knew it would be a long time before I sat it down or just, God. You know, when, you know, I love it. I love making records.
0: But
2: I love going out. I love going to the parties.
0: Still.
2: I love the BET Awards. You know, you get to see Lauryn Hill. You get to see Janet Jackson. You get to see the future icons, the yeah. Doshays. You get to see Cardi B. You know, so for me, being a fan of hip hop, you know what I mean?
0: Have you always been a fan of music and hip hop?
2: As long as I could remember.
0: Yeah, man.
2: From the beginning of life.
0: That's got to be amazing to you as well. Because at one point, you just want one opportunity.
2: That's
0: I'm pretty sure
2: you
0: want one song on the radio,
2: yeah.
0: One video.
2: You just focused on that first. Once you get a first hit record and you begin discussing the album, the potential you making an album, and you get a budget to do an album, you just want to deliver on that album.
0: Right.
2: You're not thinking of 2-3 albums. You're not thinking of that. It took me
0: let
2: 10
0: alone
2: years
0: 12.
2: To,
0: it took you 10 years for what?
2: Yeah, to make my first record, my mm-hmm. first single, Every Day I'm Hustling. I put out, man, at least 15, 20 mixtapes before that.
0: What felt different?
2: What felt different to me, one of the biggest changes that I embraced was when I made my first hit record, Every Day I'm Hustling, that caught the attention of every producer in mm-hmm. the world. And once I did that, now I'm receiving beats from the best producers in the world, and the game changed from right at that moment. Oh, it's over. That's the only thing I said.
0: Is there
2: myself.
0: A pressure to that too, though?
2: It's always a pressure yeah. to deliver.
0: Yeah.
2: Because this life or death. This yeah. is going to make or break you. You're going to swim or drown. It's on you.
0: And hip hop is fickle and finicky, bro. You know what I'm saying? Even now, we hear we love you in the morning and can hate you at night.
2: Oh, that's the way it goes.
0: yeah.
2: You know what I'm saying?
0: Yeah.
2: And you got to embrace that. Mm-hmm. Okay, cool. That's one of the things that come with being an artist in the entertainment business. That's cool. But what I'm going to do is give you this good dope.
0: Rosé, we're not going to let you go. Yep. Y'all continue to hang out with us in the neighborhood. We got more with Rick Ross, the boss in the neighborhood, Big Boy's neighborhood.
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9: We talk a lot here about ultra-processed foods and the many ways in which they can negatively impact your health. They've been linked to weight gain, obesity, type 2 diabetes, cardiovascular disease, even cancer. And now a new study out of UCSF found that high ultra-processed food intake was associated with something called intramuscular fat, which is exactly what it sounds like. That's fat inside your muscles, which can cause them to become weaker. Now, in this particular study, the researchers noticed more wear and tear and pain in people's knees because of weakened thigh muscles. Cutting back on ultra-processed foods isn't easy. The CDC estimates at least half the calories in our diet come from ultra-processed foods. But if you're looking to eat cleaner, cutting out sugar-sweetened beverages, that may be the best number one thing you can do to try and get started. I'm Dr. Sanjay Gupta, helping you live a better life.
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0: Big Boy Neighborhood back up in here with Rose, the boss, Rick Ross.
1: Talk to me about the album.
2: Man, you know, once again, the title of the album is Set in Stone. And, you know, I was working on my house on Star Island. And, you know, it's an amazing investment, but it's also my dream crib. And when the construction company told me we had 35 tons of marble in this home, we've never done this. I'm like, yo.
1: And that's on Star Island?
2: Yeah.
1: So that's not even the house where you do the car shows at.
2: No, that's the Promised Land.
1: Yeah. Okay, so you got the Promised Land.
2: The Promised Land.
1: And then Star Island.
2: 55,000 square feet in Fairville, Georgia. 55,000 square feet.
1: Hey, man, have you ever forgot somebody was at your house?
2: No, I'm going to tell you, we had a party before and 2 days later.
1: Somebody popped up?
2: Yeah, two girls popped up.
1: Yeah.
2: Started you got me some like water? A mother.
1: Hey, man.
2: Did you mother even flush the toilet?
1: Hey, man. But that's also hard work, determination, everything that goes under like having that. You know what I'm saying? Because you don't just get that. You got to work for that. But did you ever think when you say 55,000 squares of living space, as a kid, we know we want something. But as a realist, did you see that? Like, man, and that's just one.
2: So I bought my first home I bought in Atlanta. I bought maybe 3 blocks from the Holyfield estate and I bought it. It had 8 bedrooms itself, 3 floors. I put 3 studios in it.
1: Is that the I Made It house?
2: That was one of those I Made It houses. Yep. But the motivation and the reason I bought it is so I could ride past the Holyfield crib.
1: And he had just his own for the motivation and everything, just right?
2: So yeah. I'm going to turn that into the biggest boss highway.
1: Yeah.
2: But, you know what I'm saying? But I just wanted to ride by for that motivation because real estate and structures do something to me, for me. So that's what I did, and, man, I rolled by, and one day I rolled by and saw a red sign that was on the gate with a number. I told the driver, turn around, get the number. Let's call them. What's happening? What y'all doing with this? And they let us know they was auctioning it off.
1: Wait, so is that Holyfield's home?
2: That was Holyfield's home. That was the Holyfield estate.
1: Oh,
2: that's what it was.
1: Because I remember even what that, when Holyfield had it, what that felt like. Because remember, it was his street and like you seen it in every, I could have been missing something, but I didn't know that was the same crib.
2: Same crib.
1: That's your I Made It moment. Not that you brought brother's house and it was a bad situation.
2: No,
1: but that's your I Made It. Like this, the house.
2: It's like I'm looking at 300 plus acres. I'm looking at a 55,000 square foot estate, the largest residential.
1: Wait, which one is this?
2: Pool. This is the Holyfield estate.
1: Wait.
2: I bought a house 3 blocks away.
1: Okay.
2: Let's say for maybe $2.5 million. 3 blocks away, and I was riding up and down that street. I saw the sign on the Holyfield estate, call them.
1: So is that the Promised Land now?
2: That's the Promised Land now. Yes, it was once owned by Evander.
1: 55,000 squares of living.
2: Facts.
1: You know, it's crazy when you can have like car shows and barbecues. And, and if you laid enough cement, you can have a runway at the crib.
2: Man, you know, the ideas I'm thinking possibly next could be an 18-hole private golf course, or we could turn it into a community.
1: Rose, you got time to hang out with us? We will not let you go, my brother. Y'all continue to hang out with us in the neighborhood. We got more with Rick Ross in the neighborhood. Big Boy's neighborhood.

0: Big Boy's Neighborhood. Yes, we are back in the neighborhood with Rose Rick Ross. Hello.
1: I want to do something real quick with you, bro. I just want to ask you some, when was the last time?
2: Too easy.
1: All right. So we just going to get into some, when was the last time?
0: When was the last time, Rose, you pumped your own gas?
2: I did that on maybe 2 weeks ago.
0: Were you shooting a video?
2: Where yeah, you had I was to play shooting like a video playing like I was. Yeah.
1: So when was the last time you really
2: and pumped? I barely pumped it then. I just had to touch it. Yeah.
1: When was the last time, Rose, when was the last time you had to parallel park your own car? Because you got enough driveway where you could just leave the car.
2: Do that in my driveway.
1: Yeah, because you don't have to parallel park. You just leave the car.
2: No. You just get out where you want to.
1: Yeah, so when was the last time you had to literally like back into our parallel park?
2: In my driveway?
1: No, just anywhere. Street, wherever.
2: I don't know. Sometimes I go pull up at them other little restaurants. I usually just jump out, get the valet. They know that's what come with that honey.
1: Right.
2: I'm going to give you the honey.
1: That's him doing the 100 too, you guys.
2: Yeah.
1: Don't.
2: I ain't going to give you the 30. I'm going to give you the honey.
1: Leave it in the front.
2: I'm going to give you the honey bun.
1: Yeah, leave it right there in the front.
2: You parallel park it. But yeah. That's usually how it goes.
1: When was the last time you stood in a regular line?
2: Like what?
1: Like just at a grocery store.
2: Shit, I went to Costco filming some more shit.
1: Is everything content? Are you a Costco member?
2: No, I ain't on Costco.
1: You don't have to be.
2: No.
1: When was the last time you got pulled over? Like driving?
2: Maybe a year ago.
1: Did they recognize you?
2: I was in one of my cars. I'm going through a part of Miami that, you know, they don't usually see one of these cars. In the Rolls Royce I had it wrapped. So when they ran the tag, it said it was one color,
1: gotcha. But
2: the car was wrapped. So they put the whole task force on me. I cracked the window. A little smoke came out.
1: And then they see?
2: I said, what is Rose? Rick Ross?
1: And let
2: Rose! Yeah, they let me
1: see. Man, I would have definitely locked you up. No.

0: $1,000 and that receipt came out, what would the balance be on that?
1: Exactly. Might be a sentence.
0: Yeah, exactly. Hey, man, I asked Will Smith that. I said, Will, I said, if I went to the ATM with you and you pulled out
1: ATM, though, probably in 25 years, said, I ain't going to lie.
0: He said it would have so many zeros in it. He said it looked like it said, ooh. You say you ain't been to the ATM in 25 years?
1: Long time.
0: Man, I'll go with you right now. Let's finish this up.
1: I ain't even got no card like that.
0: Rose, definitely want to thank you for coming into the neighborhood for all those out there. Make sure if you miss any of this interview, this big interview, is right there at Big Boy TV, our YouTube channel. And as you're watching, make sure you hit that subscribe button. Y'all continue to hang out with us in the neighborhood, Big Boy's Big neighborhood. Boy.
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9: When we talk about how much exercise someone should get, current guidelines call for about 150 minutes of moderate intensity exercise or 75 minutes of vigorous intensity exercise every week. New study out of the UK makes a strong case for vigorous exercise if and when you can do it. Now, researchers determined that even little bursts of vigorous exercise can significantly reduce someone's risk of 8 different diseases: dementia, type 2 diabetes, fatty liver disease, chronic respiratory disease, chronic kidney disease, immune-mediated inflammatory diseases, major cardiovascular events, and atrial fibrillation. We're not talking about complicated training programs here. Just work with what you can into your everyday life. If you are breathless and unable to speak in complete sentences, then you've hit the mark. I'm Dr. Sanjay Gupta, helping you live a better life.
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0: Big Boy's Neighborhood. All righty, now Louis G is up in here. Excuse me. What up, Lou Doll?
1: Friend of the Neighborhood, Bow Wow, opened up the BET Awards the other day with this Tiny Desk performance.
0: Oh, yeah,
1: and
0: man.
1: They officially released the whole thing out, so you can check it out on YouTube, on NPR Music. But, dog, you have to give this man his flowers,
0: hey,
1: bro.
0: Man. Bow Wow is a legend. Bow Wow is an icon, bro.
1: Oh, 1,000%. But, yeah. Man, it's about 30 minutes worth of music that he goes back and forth with him and his band. But shorty like mine, bro.

0: killed that vocally, everything, man. The band was tight. His DJ was on point. Like,
1: and the cool thing about it, if you really watch the full thing, I love just like the you know his history where he talks about certain songs and how he almost passed on some song, and one song wasn't even his to begin with, and it became one of his biggest hits. But Let Me Hold You was the one that a lot of people were singing along there.

0: crap.
1: Hey, man, I'm getting the whole damn tiny desk play. Hey, man, I'm sitting over here vibing. I'm like, hold on, man, we live on air. Man, but I had a chance to check it out. Yeah, they aired it right before the BET Awards.
2: Yeah.
1: You know, cut into the red carpet. And I was like, oh, this is genius. Because he, you know, did a great job of hosting the red carpet once again this year. But what I love about Bow Wow is... Bow Wow, when we say icon and legend, mm-hmm. that's real talk.
2: Oh, yeah.
1: But people always try to put this goofiness on Bow Wow. Yeah. You know what I'm saying? Like, dude came into the game at, what, like 4 years of age?
2: Yep.
1: And still here, nothing crazy. Like, shout out to Bow Wow, bro.
2: Yeah, and if you watch the whole thing, he ends it with a like you.
1: Oh, listen to this dude over here. Hold on. Let me see right here. Probably turn it up. That's better, right?

0: Hey, man. Aisha and Anya here. Party night. Yeah.
1: I'm about to go and watch that.
0: Yeah, you ever watched it, Aisha?
1: I have not.
0: Aisha hanging out with us this morning, man. Anya's hanging out with us this morning. Maddie's not feeling well, so we just all wanted to come together, dude. Like, yeah, you got to check that one out. Aisha, that's one you got. Are you a Bow Wow fan?
1: I'm a big Bow Wow fan. I actually talked to him on the red carpet.
0: Oh, really? Oh, I saw that. You did an amazing job, Aisha, on the red carpet as well.
1: Thank you so much.
0: Yeah, I call you another Just Add Water. You turn into anything people need you for.
1: Period.
0: Do continue to hang out with us in the neighborhood, man. Big Boys Neighborhood.

0: On Tap on the Tan's Time, this is New Car Dealer Report. New Car Dealer Report. This is Luther calls a car dealership to get a brand new car, right?
1: Nice.
0: But he doesn't have a job, which is kind of one thing that they want. He doesn't have a great history of working. Credit is not great. And he asked for the Rolls Royce. Might as well shoot for the big dog. See if I can get that Rolls Royce for $10,000. This is going to get it to your phone. Tap on the Tan's right here. Big Boy's Neighborhood.

0: Hello.
1: Hello. How you doing, sir?
0: Good. This is Luther.
1: This is Luther. Luther Lufay. I was on the lot a couple days ago. I don't know if you remember me. I'm the tall black gentleman, about 5'2", with a bald headed afro beard with the monkey bars in it.
0: Oh, yeah. Did you have on, like, a red tie?
1: Yeah, that was me. But I just wanted to know, like, what could I get for possibly, like, probably
0: $10,000? $10,000.
1: Something that's reliable, something I can get around. I'm starting a new job in about 3 months.
0: Mm-hmm.
1: Yeah, I got to find it first. And I just need to, you know, actually roll around. You don't have, like, a Rolls Royce or anything like that, do you?
0: You want to use Rolls Royce
1: for
0: $10,000?
1: Yes.
0: No more than that?
1: I probably can go to $10,100. It depends.
0: Okay, so all your right. gap now is an extra 100.
1: 10,100, if that'll put me in a different category.
0: I'm sorry, what?
1: If it'll put me in a different category.
0: Category?
1: Yes, sir.
0: Okay, I'm going to have to ask you, what kind of credit score are we working with?
1: 300.
0: Mm. Where are you working in, and how much are you bringing on a monthly basis?
1: I make twerk videos right now. Those things are up. I'm trying to get a sponsor for that.
0: All right, how much are you willing to put down? Because your credit score is really low.
1: Right, I can probably bring down a $100 bill right now and put that down.
0: You know what? That shows, like, a really good faith.
1: I could probably get up to $316
0: for the down payment. That would be more of a monthly payment.
1: Right. Yeah. Yeah. Well, monthly I want to pay like $45. All right. So this is what I'm going to do. I'm going to come down.
0: Luther.
1: I'm going to speak with you. If you could just have the car already detailed for me, because I need to go ahead and drive out to my uncle's grave, because I told him, you know, I would come out there in a new car. So you're really making dreams come true.
0: Luther,
1: all right,
0: bro.
1: No need to talk anymore. Thank you so much.
0: Hold on one second.
1: All righty. I appreciate it. Thank you so much. I'll see you in about 10 minutes. All righty. Thank you so much.
0: Hold on, thank you for the car.
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20: When we talk about how much exercise someone should get, current guidelines call for about 150 minutes of moderate intensity exercise or 75 minutes of vigorous intensity exercise every week. New study out of the UK makes a strong case for vigorous exercise if and when you can do it. Now, researchers determined that even little bursts of vigorous exercise can significantly reduce someone's risk of 8 different diseases: dementia, type 2 diabetes, fatty liver disease, chronic respiratory disease, chronic kidney disease, immune-mediated inflammatory diseases, major cardiovascular events, and atrial fibrillation. We're not talking about complicated training programs here. Just work with what you can into your everyday life. If you are breathless and unable to speak in complete sentences, then you've hit the mark. I'm Dr. Sanjay Gupta, helping you live a better life.
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0: with us in the neighborhood. We got our good friend, Nima Romani. We're going to speak with him about the Supreme Court blocking Trump's birthright citizenship.
1: Yes.
0: Yep. Yeah, man. And the reason why I'm bringing Nima in, because he's very well versed.
2: Yes.
0: So
2: yes,
0: we,
2: yes,
0: y'all stick around, man. Y'all continue to hang out with us in the neighborhood. Big Boys Big Neighborhood.
3: Got me up all night. All I'm singing is love songs. She got me up all night.

0: night, hey.
1: Big Boys Big Neighborhood. Boy. Breaking news. Or as Demiz would say, breaking news. Alrighty now. For those that's been watching, man, the Supreme Court blocked President Trump's plan to restrict birthright citizenship, right? So I want to bring our guy in from West Coast Trial Lawyers, Nima Romani, always good in the neighborhood. So let's bring Nima into the neighborhood and see what's going down with Nima. Nima, hello.
2: Hello, big.
1: Hello.
2: Big day in the Supreme Court.
1: Man, yes, bro. Like, we're sitting here in the neighborhood, and we've been watching this, and now the Supreme Court blocked President Trump's plan to restrict birthright citizenship. First off, for those out there, and just as we're sitting here speaking about it, Nima, what's birthright citizenship?
2: Birthright citizenship grants citizenship to anyone born in the United States, regardless of the citizenship of their parents, if they're undocumented. They came here for birth tourism. If you're born in the United States, you're automatically a U.S. citizen, which is unique because a lot of countries do not have birthright citizenship.
1: Now, what was Trump trying to do, Nima,
2: in the administration? What Trump was trying to do is he issued an executive order banning birthright citizenship. So if your parents came here unlawfully, you're not automatically a U.S. citizen. So that's a big deal. This is something that can affect millions and millions of people. And obviously, we know how hot button of a political issue immigration is. So on the right and left, this is probably one of the biggest cases in recent Supreme Court memory.
1: Now, of course, when we see the Supreme Court, there's a lot of handpicking when it came to Trump picking, you know, Supreme Court judges. Are you surprised that they did not side with Trump on this one?
2: I'm not big, and this is why. You're talking about the 14th Amendment, okay? 14th Amendment, it was passed after the Civil War to free the slaves. And it specifically says, the language is clear, anyone born in the United States and subject to the jurisdiction thereof is automatically a U.S. citizen. So what Trump was arguing is that people born to undocumented parents, they're not subject to the jurisdiction of the United States. They're not people who have pledged their loyalty to the United States, and therefore, they're not citizens. But that's really a tortured reading of the 14th Amendment. And listen, I understand the arguments on both sides, but to me, as a lawyer, setting the politics aside, you read the 14th Amendment, it's clear. If you don't like the 14th Amendment, then amend the Constitution. Change the amendment, but that amendment is on the books, so I'm not surprised that Trump lost. Frankly, I'm even surprised that he got the votes that he did. He got 3 votes or 3.5 votes, depending on how you look at it. I thought he would lose potentially 8-1 or 7-2.
1: So it was a little closer than kind of what you thought, Nima?
2: Oh, a lot closer. He got Thomas and Alito, pretty far right, you know? But he also got Gorsuch, who's been pretty reasonable. And then you have Kavanaugh that agreed with him on the statutory side, but not the Constitution.
1: Oh, wow.
2: So Trump got 3.5 votes there, which is a lot better than a lot of folks expected. People thought that he would lose because the text is pretty clear, big.
1: Nima, I'm going to put you on hold for a quick second, man. We got to come back. There's more we need to flush out. All righty, y'all continue to hang out with us in the neighborhood. We got more with Nima Romani in the neighborhood, Big Boys Big Neighborhood. Boy.
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7: 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Thanks. 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
17: A Better Life with Dr. Sanjay Gupta.
18: When we talk about how much exercise someone should get, current guidelines call for about 150 minutes of moderate intensity exercise or 75 minutes of vigorous intensity exercise every week. New study out of the UK makes a strong case for vigorous exercise if and when you can do it. Now, researchers determined that even little bursts of vigorous exercise can significantly reduce someone's risk of 8 different diseases: dementia, type 2 diabetes, fatty liver disease, chronic respiratory disease, chronic kidney disease, immune-mediated inflammatory diseases, major cardiovascular events, and atrial fibrillation. We're not talking about complicated training programs here. Just work with what you can into your everyday life. If you are breathless and unable to speak in complete sentences, then you've hit the mark. I'm Dr. Sanjay Gupta, helping you live a better life.
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27: They hit the DJ and tell him run that ya-ya.

0: and Yaya that. It's Big Snoop Dogg smoking on that Yaya pack. I told my nephew AV, Yaya slap. They hit the DJ and tell him run that Yaya back. Fresh out the rubble, it's the Big Deagle double. Compton and Long Beach, you know you in trouble. Yelling RIP to hustle as I walk to this. I am the West Side, I had to get off to this. Big 2-0, me and Neff hanging out that 2-0. I took Death Row back, motherfucker, you know. Shook the whole city, you say see the play. The young homies got the West back popping like me and Drake.
1: Hey, what you say?
0: I'm a motherfucker legend. Got bad bags, all dimes, no sevens. One name Candy and one name Lala. Both bad, then they got some good yaya.

0: Big Boy's Neighborhood. Boy. All right, we're going to get right back with our guy, Nima Romani. Supreme Court blocks Trump's birthright citizenship restriction. So we're going to bring Nima back into the neighborhood. And Louie, you're in a position where, you know, you've been watching this and you've been nervous since the administration came in and we've seen so many things change.
1: Yeah, yeah.
0: With you, what does this mean for, like, Louie, his parents? Like, what does that mean for if anyone is undocumented or some, you know, some of our listeners or just people that's also affiliated with the neighborhood?
2: Yeah, man, this is a huge deal for anyone born in the United States. The government can't strip your citizenship. You're good. And this is a big deal because the Trump administration, they've been on a roll in the Supreme Court when it comes to immigration cases. Just last week, they won a couple big cases. One was for Syrians and Haitians, so a temporary protected status. That was stripped away. And then folks who were claiming asylum, there's something called metering where the government can prevent people from applying for asylum when they reach the border. And the Supreme Court sided with the administration saying, listen, you can limit or prevent asylum applications. So when it comes to immigration, they've given Trump and the executive branch wide latitude. Mm-hmm. So the fact that they sided with the states who were challenging this executive order on immigration is a huge deal. So the bottom line is this, regardless of the immigration status of your parents, regardless of why you were here when you were born, no matter what, you're born in the United States big, Luigi, you're good, you're automatically a U.S. citizen, and the government, they can't take that away from you.
0: Is there anything that the people should do?
2: Well, listen, if you are not born in the United States, you were brought here when you were 6 months old, obviously that's a completely different case altogether. And we know how difficult it is right now to get your status adjusted. Obviously, there's been mass arrests and removals and deportations. So if you're born somewhere else, but you're in the United States and you're out of status or you never had status, you got to talk to a lawyer. It's really tough right now, but hopefully if there's a change in administration or a change in policy, you can get that status adjusted so you can be here lawfully. What I want people to understand is if you're born in the United States, it doesn't matter what the immigration status of your parents is or was, you are a United States citizen. You will always be a United States citizen. That can never, ever be taken away from you. So this is a huge, huge deal because they wanted to potentially strip it or at least prevent it going forward for millions and millions of people.
0: I heard that. Lou, anything before we get Nima?
1: Here's the one thing that was tripping me out, Nima, that when this was brought up and they wanted to do something like this, just knowing that, like, you know, Donald Trump Jr., when he was born, Ivana wasn't a citizen of the U.S.
0: Right.
1: Ivanka wasn't a citizen. When they had Ivanka, when they had Eric Trump, like Melania, Barron was still, Melania was still not a naturalized U.S. citizen until months after he was born. So for him to put something like that when he's like, his whole family could have been affected if this would have.
0: But we've seen this.
1: It's crazy to me.
0: We've seen this, bro.
1: I just tripped out on it.
0: You think irrational for the irrational now.
1: Yeah, it's just scary. You know? It's a scary tactics, man.
2: And look, it goes back to the Muslim ban, right? Where, like, they were allowing some people to come in. Or in South Africa, right? Yeah. Where if you're white, you know, you can come in. But if you're black, you can't. Look, this is a big deal, right? And when it comes to immigration from other countries, really controversial. A lot of folks think that, you know, look at the Iran soccer team, right? They had to leave the country every time they played a match. They wouldn't even grant them visas, even though they're playing the World Cup, to just stay here, right? They could fly back and forth from Tijuana. You know, when it comes to visas, when it comes to non-citizens, unfortunately, not a lot can be done. But you're right. A lot of people are saying, look, it's hypocritical, right? Mm-hmm. You know, Eric Jr., Don Jr., you know, these were children. Obviously, they're all born in the United States. They're automatically citizens, right? But potentially, if you're looking at the citizenship of your parent, right, and obviously Donald Trump was a citizen, but if you have two non-citizen parents, right, is that going to change the citizenship of the child? Again, this case, it's a big deal. It could have affected millions and millions of people. That's why it's a big win for immigration rights advocates.
0: There it is, Nima. I really appreciate you. That's Nima Romani, West Coast Trial Lawyers. thank you so much, Nima, for coming into the neighborhood, man, and giving us much, much insight. I appreciate you, my brother. All righty?
2: Of course, big talk soon. Bye, Luigi.
0: There it is, man. There it is. That's my man, Nima. Nima know it all. Hell yeah, man. That's why I bring him on. I just lay back.
3: Smart.
0: Lay back in the cut, man. All righty, big boys' neighborhood. Get ready to shake it.

0: Big Boys Neighborhood. All right, we're going to go ahead and get out of here. I want to thank you for hanging out with us in the neighborhood. Enjoyed having you in the neighborhood. Yep. Hopefully you enjoyed hanging with us in the neighborhood, man. Shout out once again to our good friend, Rick Ross, all new.
1: Boss.
0: Yeah, the man, the boss in the neighborhood for an all new big interview. If you missed any of that interview, man, you can hit it up right there, Big Boy TV, our YouTube channel, and watch that interview in its entirety. And I'm going to tell you guys straight up, I'm going to just kind of let you know how we saw the lady in half and let you peek behind the curtain, some BTS when it comes to the neighborhood as well. We had a artist that Luigi invited down here.
2: Oh, no.
0: And he is a caricature artist. Yeah. And he sat in to draw a picture of Rick Ross.
1: Come on.
0: We didn't present it to him.
1: No.
0: Because that picture that he drew of Rick Ross was so disrespectful that if I was Rick, I literally, Aisha's hanging with us in the neighborhood, man. And I showed it to Aisha, and I wish I would have got your reaction live.
3: I wish you never showed me that.
0: Yeah,
3: picture.
0: Man. He got full breast on Rick Ross. And as we're sitting here celebrating Rick Ross, you know, new album coming.
1: Yeah, that's right.
0: New music. Set in stone the album. And as we're sitting here, we're talking about the great job he did on, you know, the BET Awards.
3: Things
0: Rick Ross. Oh, you know what I'm saying? Like, and then to hand him that, I would have been wrong.
1: Yeah, for sure.
0: I would have been wrong, man. And also, we were talking about Obsession, the movie, and Ani was like, oh, is it overhyped? And there's just some things when we got into
1: Obsession.
0: Obsession, right?
1: I don't know. How do you pronounce it?
4: I say Obsession.
1: Obsession. Well, I hear you saying Obsession, so I'm like, am I saying it wrong?
0: I don't know.
1: Is it Obsession or
0: Obsession?
3: I think it's one of those things you can say obsession. It however you want. Tomato.
0: Wrench?
3: Yeah.
0: Maybe I'm sitting here just saying it wrong. Obsession?
1: I don't know. I say obsession. Like you're obsessed.
3: I just say it quickly. Obsession.
1: Obsession.
0: And then I say obsessed.
3: Obsessed. Obsessed.
0: Yeah, I don't say obsessed.
3: That sounds forced.
0: What?
3: Obsessed.
0: I don't know. Obsessed sounds forced to me because I never say it like that.
1: Yeah, it's weird.
2: I don't know. I'm bilingual, so I get a lot of stuff wrong. So I don't know.
3: She's like, I'm not in this fight.
0: Maybe I'm just dumb lingual.
2: No.
0: You know what I'm saying? Yeah. You know what I'm saying?
1: Wow.
0: Yeah. The whole day I've been obsession. Somebody out there probably like, obsession.
1: Yeah.
0: I don't know. What did they say on the movie? Like when they went to go do like a press run.
1: I think she says, I wish she was obsessed with me, right?
0: Obsessed.
1: Is it obsessed? I don't know.
3: I mean, Mariah Carey got a song and she says, obsessed with me.
0: Really?
3: Why
0: yeah.
3: So
0: yeah, but Ludacris spelled his name
3: obsessed.
0: Wrong too. You know what I'm saying? I can't go.
1: Yeah, baby.
0: I can't go to artists. You know what I'm saying?
3: That's true.
0: I can't

0: know, it's ridiculous.
1: Dirty bastards. And there's some people that just obsessed with those.
2: Yeah. Yeah. And also that on the boulevard.
1: Say, wasn't that on the boulevard? Yes, man. They don't give me, you know, that Las Vegas thing where they do the shows at? Is yes. that round ball? What is it called?
3: The sphere.
1: Yeah, yeah, I don't know how to say that. Thank you so much. I go, it's almost like I'm whistling for a puppy.
3: Please.
1: Sphere. You know what I'm saying? But thank you guys for hanging out with us. Thank Enjoy you. The rest of your day.
4: Thank you.
1: We're a big boy's neighborhood, and we are gone.
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All right, here's Johnny Venus. I want you back.

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12: A Better Life with Dr. Sanjay Gupta.
13: When we talk about how much exercise someone should get, current guidelines call for about 150 minutes of moderate intensity exercise or 75 minutes of vigorous intensity exercise every week. New study out of the UK makes a strong case for vigorous exercise if and when you can do it. Now, researchers determined that even little bursts of vigorous exercise can significantly reduce someone's risk of 8 different diseases: dementia, type 2 diabetes, fatty liver disease, chronic respiratory disease, chronic kidney disease, immune-mediated inflammatory diseases, major cardiovascular events, and atrial fibrillation. We're not talking about complicated training programs here. Just work with what you can into your everyday life. If you are breathless and unable to speak in complete sentences, then you've hit the mark. I'm Dr. Sanjay Gupta, helping you live a better life.
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0: 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Yes, Pretty Little Bay, 99.7 KMJJ. 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Coming up, I got more of your song request. 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
8: If I were to ask you what makes for a good night's sleep, you'd probably say a dark, quiet room, not too many things on your mind. But every night when you go to get some Z's, how often do you really think about the temperature in your bedroom? Temperature may be one of the most underappreciated factors in sleep. That's according to the Senior Vice President of Research and Scientific Affairs at the National Sleep Foundation. We often hear about lights and screens and stress, but even modest changes in temperature and airflow can influence both how quickly you fall asleep and how deeply you stay asleep. Most experts will recommend a room temperature of 60 to 67 degrees Fahrenheit. You might also experiment with your sheets and what you actually wear to bed. Play around a bit and see what improves your sleep. You might be delightfully surprised. I'm Dr. Sanjay Gupta, helping you live a better life.
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11: We talk a lot here about ultra-processed foods and the many ways in which they can negatively impact your health. They've been linked to weight gain, obesity, type 2 diabetes, cardiovascular disease, even cancer. And now a new study out of UCSF found that high ultra-processed food intake was associated with something called intramuscular fat, which is exactly what it sounds like. That's fat inside your muscles, which can cause them to become weaker. Now, in this particular study, the researchers noticed more wear and tear and pain in people's knees because of weakened thigh muscles. Cutting back on ultra-processed foods isn't easy. The CDC estimates at least half the calories in our diet come from ultra-processed foods. But if you're looking to eat cleaner, cutting out sugar-sweetened beverages, that may be the best number one thing you can do to try and get started. I'm Dr. Sanjay Gupta, helping you live a better life.
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0: Right here on the big station, Pretty Little Bay. Yes, 99.7 KMJJ. Okay, friend. So a little tea on Chris Brown. It's looking like he would rather pay $13 million than to call 911. So a judge just ordered Chris Brown to pay $13 million after his former housekeeper claimed that a dog on his property attacked her, leaving her permanently disfigured. Let's talk about it. Yeah, let's get into it because she was asking for $90 million. Mm-hmm. She was asking for $90 million. Now, this has been going on for a few years, and it's finally wrapping up. And now he has to pay $13 million to this lady. And the tea is that it's coming from, like, one of his LLCs. So it's not actually affecting his, like, personal pockets. We don't care, though, as long as Miss Lady get her money, because I seen some of the pictures in... Yeah, pay this lady. Just pay this lady. Let's move on. All right, tap in, friend. Coming up, I got more of your song requests. Yes, it's on the way.
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14: Everyone poops. It's not just the name of a classic potty training book. It's a universal truth. Even though everyone does it, almost no one wants to talk about it. Dr. Tricia Pasricha wants to change that. She's the author of a new book. It's called You've Been Pooping All Wrong. And she says there are three critical P's of pooping. The first is propulsion. Both the voluntary push you exert and the involuntary contractions that happen naturally within your body. Top line, when you feel the need to go, don't hold it. The second P is pliability, which refers to stool softness. The keys to this one are making sure you're drinking enough water and eating enough fiber. And the last P is for pelvic floor. If you can get your knees up above your waist while you're on the toilet, like on a stool or a garbage can or a stack of books even, that can make all the difference. I'm Dr. Sanjay Gupta, helping you live a better life.
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22: 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I ain't her mama wife.

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5: 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We gonna get you right. We've got all your favorites playing right here. 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
15: You know, it's funny, when I think back to what the typical American dinner looked like when you and I were kids, there's usually some kind of meat featured at the center of the plate. Vegetables are there, but often thought of as a side dish. More and more, though, we are coming to realize that a plant-based diet, with little or no meat even, is going to be a healthier way to eat for just about everyone. New study out of the University of Hawaii Cancer Center found that eating a high-quality plant-rich diet that includes whole grains, vegetables, and fruits may prevent cognitive impairment even when people start that diet in their late 50s and 60s. Yeah, it's important to make sure you're getting enough protein, fats, complex carbohydrates. Just because you cut out or even cut back on meat, though, is not a license to eat whatever you want. Focus on eating whole, real foods. I'm Dr. Sanjay Gupta, helping you live a better life.
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12: I don't know about you, but my social media feeds are flooded with lotions and potions and gadgets, all promising to unlock different components of longevity. But if you log off, take a step back from all the hype, you'll find that the actual keys to a longer, healthier life are hiding in plain sight. There are four of them. Number one, nutrition. The Mediterranean diet really is the gold standard. Number two, exercise. You should be getting 150 minutes of moderate intensity exercise or 75 minutes of vigorous intensity exercise every week, plus strength training and stretching. Number three, sleep. Sleep is when your body and your brain repair themselves. You should be getting 7 to 9 hours a night. And finally, number four often gets forgotten, socialization. It's not a bonus. It's a necessity for a healthy life, finding a sense of community, purpose, and belonging. I'm Dr. Sanjay Gupta, helping you live a better life.
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No, I'm pressure. 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

0: Hey, friend. Hey, it's Pretty Little Bay on the Big Station 99.7 KMJJ. And that was your boy, Go DJ Static Shock with your 12 noon Boss Bay mix. Yes, friend. Tap in, tap in. I got more of your song requests. It's all the way.
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12: A better life with Dr. Sanjay Gupta.
13: When you need your body to perform, but some of your muscles are having trouble, other muscles can sometimes help compensate. This is a great thing short term, but long term it can lead to serious and even chronic aches and pains. So if you've got nagging stiffness or irritation somewhere, don't push through it. Try to figure out why it's happening and how you can correct it. Strength and conditioning specialist Dana Santa says, performing exercises at a deliberate tempo makes it easier to notice when the wrong muscles are taking over, and also gives the intended muscles a chance to engage before that compensation kicks in. Dana suggests that starting with primary movement patterns such as squatting, hinging, pushing, pulling, rotating, and core can help make compensation easiest to identify and to address. I'm Dr. Sanjay Gupta, helping you live a better life.
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24: 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Dougie, y'all told me he been on some positive, yeah. Lately, I just wanna show up and body some, yeah. Always been a little mathematician. Lately, this cash I'm getting got me losing count of these bags. I've been moving too fast. Hard times don't last. Remember when cops are rats talking out my... Boy, you ain't with a

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0: 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I got another chance for you to get flued out, friend. Yes, to see Auntie Mary J. Blige in Las Vegas. 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You got flights. All the things for free, okay? 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
27: You know, it's funny, when I think back to what the typical American dinner looked like when you and I were kids, there's usually some kind of meat featured at the center of the plate. Vegetables are there, but often thought of as a side dish. More and more, though, we are coming to realize that a plant-based diet, with little or no meat even, is going to be a healthier way to eat for just about everyone. New study out of the University of Hawaii Cancer Center found that eating a high-quality plant-rich diet that includes whole grains, vegetables, and fruits may prevent cognitive impairment even when people start that diet in their late 50s and 60s. Yeah, it's important to make sure you're getting enough protein, fats, complex carbohydrates. Just because you cut out or even cut back on meat, though, is not a license to eat whatever you want. Focus on eating whole, real foods. I'm Dr. Sanjay Gupta, helping you live a better life.
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0: You never know who Luther Lufe is going to crank call today. 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

0: 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Make sure you tap in tomorrow. I'm back in the building from 9 to 2. It's Bay in the Midday. 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
6: I don't know about you, but my social media feeds are flooded with lotions and potions and gadgets, all promising to unlock different components of longevity. But if you log off, take a step back from all the hype, you'll find that the actual keys to a longer, healthier life are hiding in plain sight. There are four of them. Number one, nutrition. The Mediterranean diet really is the gold standard. Number two, exercise. You should be getting 150 minutes of moderate intensity exercise or 75 minutes of vigorous intensity exercise every week, plus strength training and stretching. Number three, sleep. Sleep is when your body and your brain repair themselves. You should be getting 7 to 9 hours a night. And finally, number four often gets forgotten, socialization. It's not a bonus. It's a necessity for a healthy life, finding a sense of community, purpose, and belonging. I'm Dr. Sanjay Gupta, helping you live a better life.
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1: She ain't even all that. She ain't even like that. Ain't her mama white. She ain't even like that.

It's your brother from another mother, man. It's Big N live on a Wednesday afternoon. What's happening, babe? Text that national keyword money. M-O-N-E-Y, M-O-N-E-Y, M-O-N-E-Y, 95819. Let's go, man. Mary J. Blige, sunny Las Vegas. What?

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0: 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Did y'all catch that national keyword? Money. 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That's your national keyword that can send you to sunny Las Vegas to the Sphere. See Mary J. Blige live in concert. That's going to be dope. It's going to be absolutely incredible. It is extremely hot. So I need all of you to keep an eye on each other. Stay hydrated. Lots and lots and lots of water. And stay indoors if you can. Check on the elderly. Box fans work. They work great. But take care of one another, man, because it's only going to get hotter. It is July, and this is Louisiana. So kind of expected.
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15: A better life with Dr. Sanjay Gupta.
16: As someone who's been married nearly 25 years, I'll tell you, there's a lot of great things about having a spouse. And according to a new study out of the University of Miami Health System, marriage might even be linked to a lower risk of cancer. Why? Well, the researchers said people who are married are less likely to engage in risky behavior. They're more likely to get a nudge to go to regular preventive medicine appointments and screenings. And they have a partner to share the load of family obligations, household chores, and finances. No one is saying you should get married in the pursuit of better health. But if you are single, how can you build a strong support system to maybe get some of these same benefits? Do your own research, find out what's important, and then hold members of your squad accountable and let them hold you accountable as well. That can provide a lot of support. I'm Dr. Sanjay Gupta, helping you live a better life.

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0: Meeks in Miami on a phenomenally unapologetically big station, 997 KMJJ. It's hot today. So text that national keyword, lady. No, it's not. I'm my bad. Oh, live radio. It's money. 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
11: Everyone poops. It's not just the name of a classic potty training book. It's a universal truth. Even though everyone does it, almost no one wants to talk about it. Dr. Tricia Pasricha wants to change that. She's the author of a new book. It's called You've Been Pooping All Wrong. And she says there are three critical P's of pooping. The first is propulsion. Both the voluntary push you exert and the involuntary contractions that happen naturally within your body. Top line, when you feel the need to go, don't hold it. The second P is pliability, which refers to stool softness. The keys to this one are making sure you're drinking enough water and eating enough fiber. And the last P is for pelvic floor. If you can get your knees up above your waist while you're on the toilet, like on a stool or a garbage can or a stack of books even, that can make all the difference. I'm Dr. Sanjay Gupta, helping you live a better life.
0: 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Woo! 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We gonna get you right. We've got all your favorites playing right here. 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

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Hey, how your mom them doing? 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

0: 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You're rolling with Begin, your quintessential Gen X, a magnificent personality. Ladies and gentlemen, the national keyword is suitcase, S-U-I-T-C-A-S-E. Suitcase is the national keyword. Text it to 95819. And somebody will text you back to confirm your entry. Okay. This weekend is July 4th, 4th of July. 250 years of the United States of America. A lot of people are going to celebrate. A lot of people are not going to celebrate. The people who are choosing to celebrate, that is their choice. The people who are not celebrating, that is their choice. Everyone has the right to choose. That is still, even though it's questionable sometimes, your right as an American, as a citizen of the United States, that is your right. And no one has the right to tell you to do anything different. But you don't have the right to tell anyone else to do something different either. I love fireworks. I haven't popped them off around my house because I got too many damn trees. But back in the day when I ain't had no trees, man, I popped fire. Ooh, Lord. I was that cat that spent hundreds on fireworks. Hundreds on fireworks. And I even took a class to try and learn how to make my own fireworks. Ended miserably. Had to drop out the class. But I love popping off fireworks. I mean, the stories I have from a kid, I date back to when we had metal sparklers. Right. That's how far back. Right. I don't celebrate it now. It just doesn't feel patriotic to me, but that's my choice. I celebrate my father, Vietnam veteran. I celebrate my grandfather, World War II veteran. I celebrate them and the accomplishments and the wonderful blanket of freedom. All of the servicemen, I appreciate everything that they've provided for us. I've lived in other countries. I will say America is still one of the tops. One of. Used to be tops. Things are a little bit difficult now. They may not be difficult for some, but they're definitely difficult for me. So when you make the choice this weekend to celebrate or not celebrate, get together with family or don't get together with family, whatever you want to do, understand you're doing it and it's okay. If you choose not to, that is your choice and that's okay. It's all okay. As long as you don't try to make someone else do what you do because of your feelings. The fact is July 4th is 250 years of the signing of the Declaration of Independence that we still kind of use to this day. But that's what it is. So 250 years is an unbelievable milestone. Yes, Aunt Babe, you know we weren't a part of that. No, we were not. We were still property. But we're not now. So choose to celebrate or do not choose to celebrate. It's completely up to you. But if someone else chooses to, smile, walk away. It's their choice. That's my aunt rant today.
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12: I'm feeling lucky to have my college-age kids home with me for a few weeks this summer. And one of the things I know we're going to be talking about, AI. I've started to use it more often at the hospital to get fresh takes on patient problems that I'm trying to solve. And for my girls, well, I know that they are navigating college now with these new powerful tools, something frankly that you and I couldn't have even imagined when we were in school. But while it may be tempting to outsource your studying and your work to these large language models, I beg you not to. And that's because AI chatbots tend to reproduce what researchers call weird viewpoints. That's an acronym. Western, educated, industrialized, rich, and democratic. Look, AI isn't going away. And admittedly, it can be a really powerful tool. But you don't want it doing your thinking for you. I'm Dr. Sanjay Gupta, helping you live a better life.
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0: 42 Dub, thick one on the phenomenon, unapologetically big station, 97 KMJJ. Ladies and gentlemen, Wiley University. Last night, I sat up and watched the great debaters, and it's been calling me because I'm going back to college. And I'm just trying to wrap my mind around this whole experience. One, it's been decades since I've been in college. Two, I've never attended an HBCU. Now, when I lived in Huntsville, Alabama, I worked closely with Alabama A&M. Fast forward, move here to Shreveport. I work closely to Grambling, my son, Grambling. Most of the people I work with, Grambling. And now I'm going to Wiley. You're going HBCU. And now here I am. Fall. I'm really excited, man. And I can't wait to share this journey. As you guys can tell, I'm really nervously excited, cautiously optimistic. And I can't wait to really start talking to you about it. I'm really excited because I know there's a lot of people out there who are probably thinking, man, I'm too old to go back to. Hey, if my old ass can go, anybody can go. Wiley University. WileyC.edu for more information details. As I start getting deeper and deeper, that class starts in the fall. As it gets closer and closer, I'm going to let you know all the steps that I'm going through. Y'all just ready to have me some tissue because this is going to be hard. Hey, coming up, top 4 it's on its way.
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15: 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You should be getting 7 to 9 hours a night. And finally, number 4 often gets forgotten, socialization. It's not a bonus, it's a necessity for a healthy life, finding a sense of community, purpose, and belonging. I'm Dr. Sanjay Gupta, helping you live a better life.
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0: You never know who Luther Lufe is going to crank call today. 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

0: Barbie Doll, Hurricane Wisdom, and Chance the Rapper finishing off today. It's time for the phenomenal, apologetically big station at KMJJ. This weekend is the 4th of July weekend, people. You going to party. You going to drink. You going to go to a barbecue. You going to do something. Now, look, I'm going to tell you, be perfectly honest with you. Lyft or Uber. If you know alcohol going to be there, Lyft or Uber, or stay your ass where the party at. In your pajamas. You ain't going to do that. Police going to be in full effect. Checkpoints probably. Be safe. Or at least take some precaution and be prepared for what might happen by downloading the Bailey Bonds app. That's right. 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I have it on my phone. I ain't been pulled over in a minute. Where's that wood at? Knocking, knocking, knocking on wood. Is it knocked? 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I ain't been pulled over in a minute. Thankfully, I have not had a DWI in a very long time. I do take Lyft. I do take Uber, but I also have the app because things happen. Don't let things happen. Be prepared for what might happen and download the Bailey Bonds app. Go to their website, BAIL-EY.com. Yeah, Bailey, that's it. That's the whole thing. So go check them out, man, or just download the app. Go download the app. Trust me. You'll thank me for it.
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15: You know, it's funny, when I think back to what the typical American dinner looked like when you and I were kids, there's usually some kind of meat featured at the center of the plate. Vegetables are there, but often thought of as a side dish. More and more, though, we are coming to realize that a plant-based diet, with little or no meat even, is going to be a healthier way to eat for just about everyone. New study out of the University of Hawaii Cancer Center found that eating a high-quality plant-rich diet that includes whole grains, vegetables, and fruits may prevent cognitive impairment even when people start that diet in their late 50s and 60s. Yeah, it's important to make sure you're getting enough protein, fats, complex carbohydrates. 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Focus on eating whole, real foods. I'm Dr. Sanjay Gupta, helping you live a better life.
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Nick Sexton, 997 KMJJ. Hey, there's actually some work being done on some of his buildings now. That was 50 Cent Disco Inferno. National keyword suitcase, S-U-I-T-C-A-S-E, 95819. 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

0: Motion Party on the Phenomenon Apologetically Big Station, 997 KMJJ. I haven't told you guys, but my Tubi movie's out. Erupt 3 with Loretta Films. Love those guys. Erupt 3 is now on Tubi. You can go check it out. They just finished production on 4 or yeah. But Tubi 3 from last year, it's out. Go check it out. I would love for you to watch it. Feel free to buy, hey, we saw you in the movie, man. Whatever. I don't care. Watch it. Erupt 3 is on Tubi. So go enjoy. And I wish I could say leave me a review. I don't know how. No. Anyway. Coming up, go DJ Static Shock. He got that live right at 5. He got that live right at 5.
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0: 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Woo! 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
17: I don't know about you, but my social media feeds are flooded with lotions and potions and gadgets, all promising to unlock different components of longevity. But if you log off, take a step back from all the hype, you'll find that the actual keys to a longer, healthier life are hiding in plain sight. There are four of them. Number one, nutrition. The Mediterranean diet really is the gold standard. Number two, exercise. You should be getting 150 minutes of moderate intensity exercise or 75 minutes of vigorous intensity exercise every week, plus strength training and stretching. Number three, sleep. Sleep is when your body and your brain repair themselves. You should be getting 7 to 9 hours a night. And finally, number four often gets forgotten, socialization. It's not a bonus. It's a necessity for a healthy life, finding a sense of community, purpose, and belonging. I'm Dr. Sanjay Gupta, helping you live a better life.
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1: I heard what you said through the grapevine. Funny thing about your problems, they ain't mine. Staying up through the late night. 20 seconds to game time. Getting religious with it. How I'm crossing these state lines. Working hard through the late nights.

0: Okay, future game time, talking about FIFA, Puffy, or that soccer stuff. I haven't watched any. That's it for me on the Phenomenon of the Big Station on 97 KFJJ. Coming up next, my brother, Yucky Joe. He's got that KMJJ Street Versus show. 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
14: A Better Life with Dr. Sanjay Gupta.
15: Everyone poops. It's not just the name of a classic potty training book. It's a universal truth. Even though everyone does it, almost no one wants to talk about it. Dr. Tricia Pasricha wants to change that. She's the author of a new book. It's called You've Been Pooping All Wrong. And she says there are three critical P's of pooping. The first is propulsion. Both the voluntary push you exert and the involuntary contractions that happen naturally within your body. Top line, when you feel the need to go, don't hold it. The second P is pliability, which refers to stool softness. The keys to this one are making sure you're drinking enough water and eating enough fiber. And the last P is for pelvic floor. If you can get your knees up above your waist while you're on the toilet, like on a stool or a garbage can or a stack of books even, that can make all the difference. I'm Dr. Sanjay Gupta, helping you live a better life.
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5: Not all screen time is created equal, and a new study out of Sweden is helping us understand this even better. So researchers followed more than 20,000 people over nearly two decades and determined that passive screen time, like sitting on the couch and watching television, raised someone's risk of dementia. But if they did something active, like reading, puzzles, or interacting with other people, this same group of people saw their risk of dementia drop. Just like you gotta put the work in to keep your body in shape as you age, you basically have to do the same thing with your brain. A couple things I have found to help: working to learn something new every day, whatever it might be, challenging yourself in some way every day, and really importantly, staying socially active. Some days that means meeting friends in person. Other days, maybe an email, a text, or a phone call. Just stay engaged. I'm Dr. Sanjay Gupta, helping you live a better life.
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What's happening?

machete, dying nothing more, nothing less. Teaching game like a professor. I am healthy, I am wealthy, I'm a dying. If it's for me, then it for me. What I tell them all the time. If you walk up by my life, I just take it as a sign.

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What it say Wednesday? 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Mary J. Blige, the queen of hip hop and R&B, Las Vegas. 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We got eats. We got drinks. We also have the meet and greet. Yes, you meeting Mary J. Blige. Just simple. Lock in for them national keywords.

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15: A Better Life with Dr. Sanjay Gupta.
16: As someone who's been married nearly 25 years, I'll tell you, there's a lot of great things about having a spouse. And according to a new study out of the University of Miami Health System, marriage might even be linked to a lower risk of cancer. Why? Well, the researchers said people who are married are less likely to engage in risky behavior. They're more likely to get a nudge to go to regular preventive medicine appointments and screenings. And they have a partner to share the load of family obligations, household chores, and finances. No one is saying you should get married in the pursuit of better health. But if you are single, how can you build a strong support system to maybe get some of these same benefits? do your own research, find out what's important, and then hold members of your squad accountable and let them hold you accountable as well. That can provide a lot of support. I'm Dr. Sanjay Gupta, helping you live a better life.
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